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2: 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You vote, we tally them up, and one song goes forward through to the next round, eventually trying to be crowned the Hits Best Song Ever. And this hour, it's between these two.
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3: 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Somebody pour me a drink.
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2: Yeah, Post Malone, Blake Shelton, Pour Me a Drink, taking on Black Eyed Peas, Where Is the Love? I worry for the new songs because often the oldies get more votes, but we'll see. It could be anyone's round at this stage. You can text VOTE to our number 4487. You've got roughly half an hour to get your votes in, and then we will play the winning song, and maybe they can win the Hits Best Song Ever. Although, doubt it, Black Eyed Peas. That's

Oh. That's best song ever. Currently going down. We've got the battle rounds every single hour. We have got a song going against a song. You vote. Only one song can go through forward to the next round to try and be crowned the hits best song ever. And you can get your vote in. Post Malone, Pour Me a Drink, taking on Black Eyed Peas, Where Is the Love? Text VOTE to our number 4.

Hey, it's Maddie and PJ back this afternoon. And if you go to an establishment and they ask you, are you celebrating anything? Is it a special occasion? We want to know from you this afternoon, what is the best discount or free thing you have gotten because of that? You can start texting it through to 4487. And we'll see you this afternoon from 3 on the hits.

Hope school holidays are going well, if they're a thing in your household. We've gone into the stage where the kids are looking at the calendar, counting the days that they've got left, and they go so fast. 2 weeks felt like forever a couple weeks ago, and now they're going, only three more days left. It's Stacey J on the hits.

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1: Hey, it's Kaylee Bell. Me For Me is a song all about waiting for your person in life and knowing when they show up, it'll be perfect just the way that it is. 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
0: 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You vote, only one can go forward through to try and win the hits best song ever. And this hour, it's between these two.
1: 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Battle 23, song one.
2: 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Somebody pour me a drink.
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0: Yeah, you've got one more minute to get in your vote. Post Malone and Blake Shelton, Pour Me a Drink, taking on Black Eyed Peas, Where Is the Love? I always worry for the new songs because the old ones just have a hold on people. 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
0: Yes, it was Just As I Feared for the country hit from Post Malone and Blake Shelton, winning round 23 with 52%.

0: fascinating story come out from Orewa Beach in Auckland this morning. A big bang was heard, and because a piece of ordnance was found on the beach, I had to Google that. It's a bit of old military explosive, probably from the war, maybe an old grenade, and they sent in the explosive ordnance disposal team to safely dispose of the item, and then there was a big bang. And I thought, oh my goodness, that sounds like the most fun job in the world. I've since gone down the rabbit hole. To do that job, you would have to study with a defence force, stay at the Wairuru Army Base for 16 weeks. Then you've got to do job training, then ongoing training in explosives, and then you might get a career out of it. So I want to skip the army part and just go straight to the explosives, because I don't think I'd pass the 16 weeks of basic military training, because I'm not the type of person, if I'm struggling to do a push-up, I don't respond well if people yell at me and tell me to do it. I need more kind of gentle coaxing, going, you're doing really well, just one more. So I don't know if I'm suited personality-wise to that, but I'd love to be the person to explode a grenade, safely, of course. Coming up, another song battle just after 1 o'clock. And a song from The Fray soon on The Hits.
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9: In this update, the Climate Minister's proposed changes so the government won't need to consult on setting an emissions budget and will no longer require the Climate Commission to advise on reducing emissions. Workers First Union says the government should have saved Kaitaia's Northland Mill, which will shut in August. About 60 jobs will be lost. The Real Estate Institute House Price Index fell 0.8% in the past year, but Canterbury's bucked the trend to rise 4.1%. Wellington's down 4.5%, Auckland's fallen 3%.

0: Bishops concedes his side performed well below the level they'd been operating at earlier in the tournament.
1: We should have been more dangerous on the pitch and make the game more difficult for the Spanish team. We should have been 100% at our technical level.
0: Spain will meet Argentina or England in the final. Auckland FC will begin their A-League men's football title defence at home on October 17, with a repeat of last season's tense elimination final against Melbourne City. That is sport. I'm Raylene Ramsey. Make the news your own with the new NZ Herald app. Download today and tap into the news that matters.
2: The Hat's Dunedin weather with Heatco. Check out their Facebook page for amazing home heating specials. Cloudy skies and a few showers. We've got light northerly winds. 6 is the overnight low. Tomorrow, partly cloudy. Chance of an early shower with westerly winds. A high of 12.
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4: 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Now, every single hour this week and the next couple, we have a song battle. Song against song, you vote. Only one song goes forward through to the next round. Eventually, we will land on the best song ever that has won every single battle round as voted by you. But first, we've got these two songs battling it out.
3: The Hat's best song ever. Battle 24, song

Look, no disrespect to Alice DJ, Better Off Alone, it's a great song, but how can you go up against Spice Girls? Stop and win. Surely it's the Spice Girls. You can get your votes in for the next half hour. Text VOTE to our number 4487 and then we'll play the winning song further on in the show. It's the Hits.

You're listening to The Hits. We've got two songs battling it out to try and eventually win the Hits Best Song Ever this hour. Alice DJ Better Off Alone versus Spice Girls Stop. In my mind, surely it's Spice Girls, but you can vote which song of those is your fave. You can text VOTE to our number 4487. I had

0: 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We're back in the morning.
1: So there's an appliance that a lot of people have got in their homes that have become very popular. We need to replace it, so I'd love your advice in the morning.
0: The best song ever, Battles Resume at 8 a.m. and the last of our Nuggets basketball tickets to give away on the show tomorrow morning on The Hits.
2: I'm going on during this time. I fear there's no one to save me.

It's the Hits. Good game to watch this weekend coming up. All Blacks, third test. They're taking on Ireland at Eden Park. We beat France a couple of weeks back by 2. Last week, we wiped the floor with Italy. Italy. Honestly, it's a wonder I've still got a job in radio. My mouth just doesn't cooperate.

0: Walsh on the Hits. The Hits Best Song Ever is going on right now. We do this every year where we have you vote each hour for a song in a battle round, song against song. Eventually, one song will win every single battle round and be voted by you as the Hits Best Song Ever. And these are the two songs that have been going hard this hour.
1: 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Battle 24, Song 1.
0: Now, in my mind, this is going to be a clean win. I mean, Alice DJ surely has been, you know, going as hard as they can. But how do you put Alice DJ against Spice Girls? Anyway, you've got a minute left to vote. 4487. You can text the word vote and I'll send you back a link. I have no idea who has won until seconds before it plays. Okay, so I'm with you. I'm in the dark with this one. And we're going to play the winning song in just a few minutes on the Hits.
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21: In this update, a pre-election climate law change planned by the government removes requirements for it to consult on emissions budgets or get Climate Commission advice on emissions reduction. It will also legally oblige councils to plan for climate change impacts decades into the future. Concerns both Kaitaia's Duke and Mills could go dark. Northland Mills veneer operations will halt next month, costing about 60 jobs, and the still profitable Tri-Board Mill is on the market. The New Zealand Veterinary Journal has published a review on research into diet changes, vaccines, gut bugs and breeding to cut methane emissions from grazing animals. It says low-emission animals could be bred soon. State Highway 1 has reopened south of Kaikoura with temporary speed limits and traffic management at a severely damaged section near the Conway River. That's news. In sport, Europe's football champions have ruled over the FIFA World Cup champions. Spain has beaten France 2-0 in the first semi-final of the tournament, denying French manager Didier Deschamps a third successive final as his 14-year-old reign draws to a heartbreaking close. Spain face either England or Argentina in Monday's final. France will play off for third. And FIFA's announced the artist performing at the Football World Cup closing ceremony, taking place 90 minutes before the final in New Jersey. Singers include Robbie Williams and Pussycat Dolls vocalist Nicole Scherzinger, with Oscar winner Jennifer Hudson delivering the US national anthem. Also appearing Hollywood icon Tom Cruise. And that is sport. I'm Raylene Ramsey. Make the news your own with the new NZ Herald app. Download today and tap into the news that matters.
9: The Hats, Dunedin weather with Heatco. Check out their Facebook page for amazing home heating specials. Cloudy skies and a few showers. We've got light northerly winds. 6 is the overnight low. Tomorrow, partly cloudy. Chance of an early shower with westerly winds. A high of 12.
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2: Oh, this next one is interesting. Usually I can sometimes pick them, but not necessarily this one. We are on the hunt to find the Hits Best Song Ever. You nominated your songs last week, and now every hour we have a battle round, a song against a song. You vote. One song goes through forward to the next round to try and be crowned the Hits Best Song Ever. And this hour it's between these two songs.
0: The Hits Best Song Ever. Battle 20.

It's the Habs. I just had the realisation we are halfway through winter, give or take half a day. Halfway through. Doesn't feel like it's been that bad. 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I bought my kids some new electric blankets. 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It's the Habs.

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1: So there's an appliance that a lot of people have got in their homes, have become very popular. 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
0: The best song ever, battles resume at 8 a.m. and the last of our Nuggets basketball tickets to give away on the show tomorrow morning on The Hits.

two songs battling it out. Eagle Eye Cherry, Save Tonight, battling Miley Cyrus Party in the USA. 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You can text the word vote to

0: Goody, Green Day on the hits. You with Hayley. Maddie is coming in from 3 o'clock. Usually it's Maddie and PJ. PJ is away today. She should hopefully be back tomorrow. But we've got a battle currently raging between two songs for the hits. Best song ever.
1: The hits. Best song ever. Battle 25. Song 1. Fight the breakup. Song 2.
0: Eagle Eye Cherry, Save Tonight versus Miley Cyrus, Party in the USA. You have 1 more minute left to vote, so text the word vote to our number 4487. I'll send you back a link. Only one of these songs can go forward through to the next round, and eventually, after the battle rounds happen, we will crown the hits best song ever. Winning song is just minutes away on the hits.
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5: 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They're out. And winning round 25 with 55% of the vote is this one, Miley Cyrus, Party in the USA. She's going forward through to the next round to try and be crowned the Hits Best Song Ever. And we've got another great song battle coming up just after 3 o'clock on the Hits.

0: That's for Hayley. I'm going to pass you over to Metty. Right in solo, Peach is away. She should be hopefully back tomorrow. Enjoy your afternoon. Have a great hump day. And I will see you back tomorrow. Another song battle just after three on the Hits.
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2: In this update, a European study of 60 people has found those who'd suffered heart attacks were more likely to have nano and microplastics in their blood. A former Open Country dairy executive has pleaded guilty to receiving secret payments topping $276,000 from an Indonesian company. Simon Stewart will be sentenced in October. Major electricity users group chair John Harbord has quit to take up a three-year term chairing the Electricity Authority. Donald Trump's renewing his threats against Iran, trying to push its leadership back to the bargaining table. The US has renewed blockades on Iranian ports and launched a fourth day of strikes with some retaliatory attacks by Iran. Sika deer have been named in North Island herd of special interest 2 days after Fiordland's Wapiti got the same designation for the South Island. That's news. In sport, Ireland backs coach Andrew Goodman admires the attacking spirit Dave Rennie's All Blacks are showing. The former Tasman Maku head coach is impressed with their positive mindset. Goodman feels Ireland needs to find a way to rein the ABs in at Eden Park on Saturday.
3: The speed of ball they've been getting in the first couple of games has allowed the game to flow, and for guys like Cam Roygaard to have a positive influence on the game for their back three players that are all great athletes and good ball players as well.
2: FIFA looked to have scored another own goal at the World Cup, causing outrage with a halftime show that will break their own rules. Halftime must not exceed 15 minutes. But with the likes of Justin Bieber, Madonna, Shakira and Coldplay performing, broadcasters are preparing halftime to go as long as 30 minutes. Make the news your own with the new NZ Herald app. Download today and tap into the news that matters.
4: The Hits, Dunedin weather with Heatco. Check out their Facebook page for amazing home heating specials. Cloudy skies and a few showers. We've got light northerly winds. 6 is the overnight low. Tomorrow, partly cloudy. Chance of an early shower with westerly winds. A high of 12.
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5: Oh yes, welcome in for your Wednesday afternoon. Maddie and PJ here, although PJ is away today. Producer Sarah is keeping me company.
6: Oh yes.
5: Oh yes. Oh yes. We are, of course, deep into the battle rounds for our best song ever competition. 2 songs going head-to-head each hour throughout the day. Let's find out which 2 songs going head-to-head this hour.
1: The Hits' best song ever. Battle 26, song 1.

0: Reid on the hit. It is 10 minutes past 3 for your Wednesday afternoon. And don't forget, we are deep in the next battle round for our best song ever competition. 660s, don't forget your roots. Up against everybody, Backstreet Boys. Your vote right now by texting the word vote and the song you want to see through to the next round to 4487, or you can head to thehits.co.nz. Now, PJ is away today, but producer Sarah is here. Hello.
1: Hi.
0: The other day, and this is a classic PJism, I think, PJ was on the phone to the hotel that she was staying at over the weekend. Her and her husband were doing a little trip to Wellington for the night on Friday, long weekend.
1: Yeah.
0: And classic Paige, do you know what I'm about to tell you that she was doing?
1: I don't know. Did she leave something there?
0: No. She had the phone on speakerphone so that I could hear the whole conversation.
1: I swear she makes so many phone calls. Well, you guys don't know. When the songs are playing, she's on the phone, on speaker.
0: On speaker all the time?
1: All the time.
0: To her mum. To BJ.
1: Listening to voicemails.
0: To the doctor. To literally anyone, PJ will speak on the phone, on speakerphone. So the other day, I overheard her on the phone to her hotel. She was asking for an earlier check-in. They were arriving on Friday.
1: Ooh, la, la.
0: And she was just seeing if there was any way that they'd be able to check in early.
1: Yeah.
0: Now, the guy said that should be fine. And then he said, you're only staying for one night. Do you think you might want to stay a second night? And she said, oh, no, I don't think so. He said, because it's busy. The All Blacks are in Wellington this weekend. And so you might want to, if you do want to stay,
1: you need to lock in now.
0: Yep. I think he was basically just trying to get a sale across the line, but he was really putting the sales pitch onto it. And then he said to her, are you celebrating anything special? And I heard PJ tell him that they are celebrating a birthday coming up. Now, it is her birthday.
1: I'm sorry, in August.
0: In August.
1: End of August, I think. No, middle August.
0: No, it is. It's early, or mid to early August.
1: At least a month away.
0: It's about a month away. But I think she was saying that in the hope that he might give her a tiny little discount.
1: Did she get a discount?
0: She didn't get a discount. She didn't get anything from it. Maybe if she had locked it in, maybe they would have put like some chocolates or something in the room, or a drink
1: late
0: voucher or something.
1: Late
0: checkout. She got diddly squat. But it did get me thinking, do people get discounts or upgrades when they are celebrating a special event? Like if you're going somewhere and they say to you, is it a birthday? Is it an anniversary? Is it a celebration? If you say yes, what do you get for that?
1: Have you ever had anything?
0: No, well, when I was on my honeymoon with Ryan, we did check into a hotel overseas and they gave us an upgrade.
1: Did you say, it's my honeymoon?
0: I feel like when we booked it, it asked on the website whether there was a special occasion, and I said honeymoon. We got to the room, lovely thing of chocolates, but it said Mr. and Mrs. Teese.
1: No.
0: Mr. and Mrs. Teese.
1: They assumed.
0: How dare they?
1: They assumed.
0: But it got me thinking, is there anything like that in your life? Do you have anything where you can say, yes, I got a discount because I was celebrating a special event? Text it through to 4487 or give us a call right now on 0800 The Hits. What is the best discount you got or upgrade or free thing because you were celebrating a good event? Our favourite caller that we get on 0800 The Hits. We'll hook up with something from our Chemist Warehouse shelf. So give us a call right now or text your stories through to 4487 and we'll go there in two songs after Linkin Park. This is What I've Done on The Hits with Maddie and PJ.

0: Hits Dunedin. Hey, Callum and P here. We're back in the morning.
1: So there's an appliance that a lot of people have got in their homes have become very popular. We need to replace it, so I'd love your advice in the morning.
0: The best song ever, battles resume at 8 a.m. and the last of our Nuggets basketball tickets to give away on the show tomorrow morning on the Hits.
2: New truck.

0: Marshmallow, Kane Brown, that's Miles on It on the Hits for your Wednesday afternoon, 20 minutes past 3, and we are asking the question, what is the best thing you ever got, either as a discount, an upgrade, or something for free because you were celebrating an event? Because PJ was booking herself into a hotel the other weekend, and they said to her, are you celebrating anything special? And she said, it's my birthday. Her birthday is not for another month.
1: A month.
0: They didn't even give her anything after she said it was her birthday.
1: Shame.
0: So I just wanted to know, do you get something? Is it worth saying something or asking for free things when you are celebrating something? Some great texts coming through to 4487. Someone said, recently stayed at a hotel in Auckland for our anniversary. Didn't get an upgrade, but there was a lovely cake waiting for us in the room and some heart-shaped balloons.
1: Someone said, I got out of a speeding ticket trying to make my bungee jump time on my birthday.
0: So wait, said to the cop, it's my birthday,
1: it's
0: don't
1: my
0: give
1: birthday,
0: me a ticket.
1: Please. And he might have looked at the license and gone, it is your birthday.
0: That's true. At least you got proof of it. Yeah. Tanya has called up on 0800 The Hits. G'day, Tanya.
2: Hey.
0: What did you get?
2: I got a bottle of French champagne when we were in the Hawke's Bay at the cafe celebrating 65th birthday.
0: Oh, French champagne as well. That's fancy, Tanya.
2: Yeah. Free bottle.
0: Now, had you told them it was had you told them it was your birthday, or had you said anything?
2: Oh, we were we had pink sashes on because we were celebrating our 65th birthday, and they asked what the sashes were for. I said, oh, we're celebrating the 65th birthday.
0: There you go.
2: And so we got a bottle of free French champagne. The owner heard me and,
1: That must have felt like a really good birthday.
2: Oh, it was awesome. And then we went to all the wineries after. Oh.
0: We popped the bottle. We might as well keep going.
2: Yeah, as you do.
0: Hey, thank you for the call, Tanya. Really appreciate it. Some other really good texts coming through. Someone said, we had our anniversary at Sky City and then told them it was our five-year anniversary. They upgraded our room and gave us two small bottles of champagne. Small things, but it means a lot.
1: I want to know if anyone's, and look, I'm not condoning this, but has anyone ever lied to get an upgrade?
0: Let us know on the text machine. In the meantime, let's go to Anne on 0800 The Hits. Hi, Anne.
1: Are you there, Anne?
0: Hi, Anne.
3: I'm here.
0: Hi, what did you get? Oh, we got you, Anne?
3: No.
1: Oh, my God, who's this?
0: Who's this?
1: Where's Mum?
0: Anne's gone. Anne's gone.
1: I can tell you the story.
0: Okay.
1: So, basically, they were on China Airlines coming home from their honeymoon, and they told them that it was their honeymoon, and they upgraded her and her husband to business class.
0: See, this is beautiful, and I'm happy for Anne, but I'm jealous. But it does go to show it pays to say something. Keep your texts coming through to 4487. Up next, a misheard song lyric I reckon we've all been singing wrong for a very long time. We'll go there after Jay-Z and Alicia Keys' Empire State of Mind on The Hits. Yeah.

0: Fever Dream, Alex Warren on the hits for your Wednesday afternoon with Maddie and PJ, although PJ's away today, so we are replaying some of our favourite moments of the past wee while, like a misheard song lyric that I think we've all been singing wrong for a very long time. I reckon, and this is a bold claim, I reckon I'm about to blow your mind.
1: Bold claim, especially because I know it has to do with lyrics. And I'm going to say, if there's going to be one thing I am good at in this world, it's randomly things to do with music.
0: You are very good. Your ability to know a song almost immediately when it starts playing is brilliant. Your knowledge of lyrics, yes, 10 out of 10. But I think there is a lyric to a song that we have all been singing wrong, and I only found out that I've been singing it wrong because I saw a video on TikTok. Now, I've played it for producer Sarah and I've played it for producer Bronte, and we all thought the lyric was saying the exact same thing. It comes from...
1: Okay, you're going to test me now?
0: I am. It comes from a song that we play on the hits. It is The Monster by Eminem and Rihanna. I want you to listen to the specific bit of the song from Rihanna and tell me what you think she's saying.

0: Think I'm crazy. Well, you think I'm crazy. Well, that's not fair.
1: It is not. Well, that's not fair.
0: No, there couldn't be anything else there. It is so clearly, well, that's not fair.
1: Do you know who writes that song? It is wrote that song? It is Zara Larsson.
0: Oh, she's written so many pop
1: so
0: songs.
1: So many. And she put a video up on TikTok saying, I'm here to tell you, you have all been singing that song wrong. So can we listen one more time to that, Sarah? Now, I always thought it was, well, that's not fair, and then just a random
0: Yeah.
1: No, the woo-oo is actually a word, and the correct lyric is, well, that's nothing new. That's nothing new. Listen one
0: Can
1: more time.
0: Can we hear time. It again? Okay, now we're going to hear it again. I can't hear anything. Well, that's not fair. That's all I hear.
1: And that the way she explains it, it makes so much sense because she's like, why would Rihanna, ballsiest, biggest, baddest women around, be saying that's not fair?
0: You're right. She'd be
1: she's
0: like, that's nothing new.
1: That's nothing new. I get called crazy all the time.
0: Oh, you actually have... My brain is scrambled, Mitty.
1: Truly.
0: I can't unhear it. I can't unhear it.
1: But did I blow your mind?
0: Yes, you did. You did. Damn it. I really thought I was going to surprise you there and shock you and know the lyric. Damn it.
1: I know.
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7: Oh, she was close, but with 56% of the vote and knocking out the Kiwi Boys 660, Backstreet Boys with Everybody taking out this latest round in our best song ever competition with 56% of the votes. Through to the next round, here's Everybody.

0: Shaboozy, that's Born to Die on the hits. It is coming up to 4:15, and in about an hour's time, your chance to win 4 tickets to go and see Lily Allen with our Alpha Quiz. 10 quiz questions in 60 seconds. Yesterday, we gave away the Robbie Williams tickets to Sebastian. Could you be taking home those Lily Allen tickets today? In the meantime, let's do this.
1: Release Roulette.
0: Yes, it's our brand new game, Release Roulette. Producer Sarah comes to the table. She gives us a year, and then she will play 3 songs, and usually it's PJ and I having to determine whether that song was released before, on, or after the year that Producer Sarah has given us.
2: Correct. Now, I can't remember what year I did last week. I think it was 95.
0: Yeah, maybe 95. It was a 90s year. I remember that.
2: I'm doing 90s again.
0: Okay.
2: I think it's your specialty, so okay. I think you'll be okay, but we'll see how you go.
0: Which year are we going for today?
2: I want to go back to 1999. That was really off key. Sorry, 1999.
0: What song were you trying to sing?
2: The Charlie XCX song. I just want to go back.
0: Don't know it.
2: Cut that.
0: Okay.
2: 1999. So on, year, before, or after.
0: All right, here we go.
2: Song number 1. Do you believe in life
0: after love? I can feel something. Oh, Cher, Believe. I have a funny fear. It's either just before. I'm thinking it's either 1998 or 1999.
2: Well, you have to lock in one, I'm afraid.
0: I think it might have been 1999. I'm going on.
2: You got it!
0: Yes!
2: Number 1, and we're looking good.
0: Brilliant!
2: All right.
0: Yes. Okay.
2: Song number 2.
0: Ace of Base, The Sign.
2: Mm-hmm.
0: Fun fact, Sarah, this was the first cassette tape.
2: No, he's going to know the year.
0: I ever owned. It's definitely before 99. I think it was 1995.
2: Before 99, but it was 94.
0: 94!
2: Maybe it came to New Zealand in 95.
0: So close.
2: Though.
0: So close. Okay.
2: Fun fact, I only know that song from Pitch Perfect.
0: Oh, God. Here we go.
2: Okay.
0: Okay. Song number 3.
2: Can you bring it home?

0: Shania Twain.
1: Love Shania.
0: Still the one. This just gives me flashbacks. Mum had definitely had the Shania Twain CD.
1: Yep.
0: In the CD rack in our living room and would belt it out on like a Saturday morning doing chores in the house. I think it was after 1999. No!
1: Your first fail. It was 1998. I tried to stitch you up and be really close to 99, but yeah.
0: Damn it. Okay, close though. Two out of three ain't bad.
1: But no cigar. But you did pretty well.
0: Let us know what year you think Producer Sarah should do next time for Release Roulette. You can text us through to 4487. In the meantime, let's get back into it for your Wednesday afternoon with a bit of Fall Out Boy. This is Sugar. We're going down 12 minutes to 4 with Maddie and PJ.

0: K-pop Demon Hunters, that's Golden on the hits for your Wednesday afternoon with Maddie and PJ. And very exciting, thanks to Air New Zealand, we have your chance to win a trip for two to Marlborough and tickets to the Marlborough Book Festival. Very, very exciting. Marlborough is such a beautiful region. We love it there. And what an exciting event to go to for the Marlborough Book Festival, all thanks to Air New Zealand. All you have to do is head to thehits.co.nz /AirNZ and register to get in the draw. 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It is 4:05, and up next, how is PJ going with the challenge I set her to get the most famous All Black on our show? We'll check in with her next on The Hits.
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15: In this update, the Greens say a government promise to make councils plan ahead for climate change isn't enough. It says we can't keep putting off decisions on sharing costs and adapting. Met Service has issued a severe thunderstorm warning until 4:15 for Greymouth and Westland, with large hail, possible tornadoes and lightning expected. Tauranga's Carporium has been fined and had to buy back a car with a tampered odometer, which read 30,000 kilometres less than when the trader first bought it. Health New Zealand's reviewing the death of a 7-year-old girl in Queenstown's Lakes District Hospital last week, who had returned soon after being discharged. Her family's fundraising for her funeral and to take her body back to Chile. Air New Zealand's revealed details of its business premier cabins available from next May, which will have lie-flat beds, doors and dividers. That's news. In sport, Ireland backs coach Andrew Goodman will feel guilty if Anton Secner proves the difference between his side and the All Blacks on Saturday night. Goodman was running the Nelson College Rugby Academy when he first heard a 15-year-old from Frankfurt, Germany, was eager to join the school. Goodman says Segner's efforts were hard to ignore soon after his arrival in 2017.
16: You could see it from a pretty early stage that he had something about him in terms of his work ethic, the way he just wanted to get better and learn and attacked it from the start. And no, it's no coincidence that he's gone on to do what he has done.
15: Women's rugby league players are calling for more fixtures and better pay packets as the NRL considers how to spend the billions of dollars broadcasters are pumping into the game. That is sport. Make the news your own with the new NZ Herald app. Download today and tap into the news that matters.
17: The Hats, Dunedin weather with Heatco. Check out their Facebook page for amazing home heating specials. Cloudy skies and a few showers. We've got light northerly winds. 6 is the overnight low. Tomorrow, partly cloudy. Chance of an early shower with westerly winds. A high of 12.
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0: Oh my gosh, Backstreet Boys beat 660, the Kiwi Boys last hour, but it was a very, very tight race. As we continue our battle rounds to find the best song ever for 2026. Shall we see which two songs are going head-to-head this hour?
1: The Hits, best song ever. Battle 27, song 1.

0: It's a tough call. Rock has been doing very well in our Best Song Ever competition. PJ's away today, by the way, but producer Sarah is hanging out with me. Who are you voting for?
1: They're both... When I first heard... oh, my God, I've already forgotten the band.
0: Westlife.
1: I was like, yes, 100%. And then I heard The Foos and I was like, kind of... want to dance and sing along to that song.
0: It is a great Foo Fighters song, but yeah. I've got to back Westlife.
1: Okay.
0: I've got to back pop because traditionally pop doesn't do super well in our Best Song Ever competition, and I'd love a pop song to take it out this year.
1: Okay, I'm going to back Foo's this hour.
0: Okay, well, it is up to you. The power is in your hands. You can head to thehits.co.nz right now to cast your vote. Or text the word VOTE and the song you want to head through to the next round to 4487. We will reveal the winner a little bit later on this hour. Westlife versus Foos. Up next, though, we sent PJ a challenge a little bit earlier on this week, and she has sent producer Sarah an update. We're going to send you that update in two songs after Ed Sheeran and Justin Bieber on

0: Sam Fender and Olivia Dean, that's Rain Me In on the Hits, 11 minutes past four for your Wednesday afternoon with Maddie and PJ. Although PJ's home today, she'll be back tomorrow, but producer Sarah, of course, is here keeping me company.
1: Yes.
0: And earlier in the week, I set PJ a little challenge.
1: I love how you set her this challenge when it was supposed to be on you ticking off something from your 40 before 40 list.
0: I know, but I wanted her to feel involved.
1: Yeah.
0: So I was actually being a good friend.
1: Yeah, sure.
0: Because, yes, I put on my 40 before 40 list that I want to head to my first ever All Blacks game. Never been?
1: No, and I just want to tell you, I forgot to tell you, I went over to the Cool Boys at the ACC before. And I told them, and they were shocked that you'd never been to an All Blacks game.
0: Everyone has been shocked.
1: Yeah.
0: I'm shocked.
1: It's this Saturday. I'm so excited for you.
0: So I'm going to go and see the All Blacks take on Ireland. And I thought to myself, well, I want PJ to feel involved in this ticking off item. And so I set her a challenge on Monday. I said, because she has two brothers who used to play rugby, one of them, Sam, played two games, I think, for the All Blacks back in the day.
1: She mentions every week or so.
0: Every time we get a rugby player into the studio, she always says, do you know my brothers, Sam and Tom? And so I said, well, with such good contacts, Paige,
1: obviously,
0: who is the most famous All Black you can get on our show by Friday? Now, that was on Monday.
1: Yeah.
0: She's been off for the last 2 days.
1: Yes, and she wasn't planning to, which means she probably wasn't thinking about work much.
0: No. And bless her, even at the best of times, the idea of PJ getting on top of something and ticking off a work item, not great.
1: No.
0: So you and I have been sitting here wondering, well, how far along in the challenge is she?
1: Yeah, so I messaged her today and I was like, look, do you need help? I'm happy to, in the back end, actually help you out.
0: As you often do.
1: Yes, and she said no. She's managed to kind of maybe start thinking about someone. So she actually sent me a little voicey that you haven't heard yet.
0: I haven't heard it.
1: This is what she sent.
2: Okay, so I'm keeping my options open because I do have a few leads, but the one I'm leaning into at the moment has played more than 70 matches for the All Blacks, scored over 100 points, and was a key player in the 2011 Rugby World Cup. So that is the one I'm flirting with, not literally. I mean, I'm flirting with the idea of going with them, but I'm also keeping my doors open. So watch this space. If anyone else does have an incredible All Black contact, please get in touch with me via Instagram. Okay, bye.
0: Hey, I will say that's more than I had expected for Wednesday afternoon.
1: True, but she's just flirting with the idea of this person.
0: Oh, so she hasn't actually reached out
1: in any... As far as I'm aware, no.
0: Oh, okay, so she's just got
1: an
0: idea
1: of...
0: A name of who she wants to get on.
1: And then she just needs their number, needs to call them.
0: Oh, God.
1: Get them to be available on Friday and keen to come on the Hits Drive.
0: Watch the space. I feel like on Friday at midday, Sarah, you are going to get a panicked message from PJ saying, I've done nothing. Anyway, if you have any connection to an All Black that you think might be great for PJ to get on the show, slide into her DMs. I know she would appreciate the support.
1: It's PJDJ on Instagram.
0: But it did get me thinking because we give her a hard time about the loose 6 degrees of separation she has to the All Blacks because of her brother who played for them a very long time
1: One time.
0: One time. Or twice. I think he played two games.
1: Sorry.
0: So it got me thinking about these 6 degrees of separation that people must have. Who is the most famous person you have 6 degrees of separation with? Tell us the story. Tell us the celebrity. We want to hear all about it. You can give us a call right now on 0800 The Hits or text your famous 6 degrees of separation link to 4487. Our favourite one that we get on air, we'll hook up with something from our Chemist Warehouse shelf and we'll go there in two songs. 0800 The Hits, who's the most famous person you have a connection to? We'll go there after JoJo. This is Leave on The Hits.

0: It's the Hits Dunedin. Hey, Callum and P here. We're back in the morning.
1: So there's an appliance that a lot of people have got in their homes that have become very popular. We need to replace it, so I'd love your advice in the morning.
0: The best song ever, Battles Resume at 8 a.m. and the last of our Nuggets basketball tickets to give away on the show tomorrow morning on the Hits.

0: best on the hits for your Wednesday afternoon with Maddie and PJ. PJ is not here today. She's at home. And we can only assume, producer Sarah, that she is very busy, hard at work.
1: Of course she is.
0: Locking in a famous All Black to get on the show this week. That is the challenge I set for her on Monday.
1: Yeah, she'll definitely be doing that. She won't be baking or doing yoga.
0: Or her sauna or looking after two children or cooking BJ dinner. She will be... hard at work trying to lock in All Black.
1: Of course.
0: And you're definitely not going to get a text on Friday afternoon, midday.
1: Going, oh God, I don't have anyone.
0: But it got us thinking because we give PJ a hard time, her 6 degrees of separation link to the All Blacks because her brothers both used to play rugby.
1: Yeah.
0: So we wanted to know from you on 0800 The Hits, so you can text us to 4487, what is your most famous 6 degrees of separation link? Some really good texts coming through to 4487.
1: Someone texted in, very distantly related to one of Henry VIII's wives.
0: That is crazy.
1: That's so cool.
0: Which one? Yeah. I want to know which one. Was it the divorce one, the beheaded one?
1: There's so many.
0: Yeah. Someone else said, I met Ringo Starr when I was applying to New Zealand via LA. He was in first class and the air hostess asked if we would like to meet him. I was 14.
1: Imagine.
0: Wild.
1: The Beatles.
0: Let's go to Lala on the phones on 0800 The Hits. Hi, Lala.
2: Hi, Maddie. How are you?
0: Very well. How are you doing?
2: Good, thanks.
0: Who is your 6 degrees of separation link?
2: My stepdad back in the day was sitting at a cafe and a man came up to him and loved his jacket and said, where did you get it from? And wanted to have a close-up look. And my stepdad was really freaked out. He thought this random man was hitting on him and he brushed him off. And everyone came up to him in the cafe afterwards and said, that was Keanu Reeves. And he used the jacket in The Matrix.
0: No way.
2: Yeah, and my beautiful stepdad's died of cancer now, but he was my favourite person.
0: Oh, that's a beautiful story. So wait, the jacket your stepdad had was the jacket that Keanu Reeves used or just a similar jacket?
2: Similar. So he got the design off him. So he came up to my stepdad because he liked his jacket and wanted to find out all about it. And my stepdad was really freaked out. And he thought this random guy was trying to hit on him.
0: Everyone
2: was like, don't you know who that is? Don't you know who that is? And then the jacket came out in the movie.
0: I love that story, Lala. We're going to hook you up with something from our Chemist Warehouse shelf, all right?
2: Thank you.
0: Thank you so much. Let's go to Crystal on 0800 The Hits. Hi, Crystal.
3: Hi.
0: What's your connection?
3: So my connection is my little brother, Brett Randall.
1: Who's
0: from Married at First Sight?
3: No, he was playing for Central Stags recently and then he's gone over to the UK to play for Honley.
1: Oh, look, we're not sporty people, Crystal, so you know we're going to go for a pop culture
0: reference. I'm so sorry.
1: I think he is also called Brett Randall on maths, though.
0: Okay.
1: But he's a cricketer, Crystal.
3: Yeah.
1: Oh, yeah, that's awesome. You got 1 degree.
0: That's a great little connection. Hey, well, thank you for the call, Crystal. Really appreciate it. Got classic me thinking that the cricket player was from Married at First Sight. Let's wrap it up with me. Megan. Hi, Megan.
4: Hi, Maddie.
0: Is yours from Married at First Sight?
4: Definitely not.
0: Who is it?
4: What? Famous than that.
0: What is yours?
4: Charlize Theron.
1: Yes.
0: Charlize Theron.
4: Yeah. So obviously she's ex-South African and I'm ex-South African. And my dad's best friend, his son, is married to Charlize Theron's best friend from South Africa, and she still comes and visits her to this day in South Africa, but no one knows it. No one knows. It's always top secret.
1: Can you say the link again?
0: Yeah, quickly go through the link.
4: So it's my dad.
0: Yep.
4: His best friend.
0: Yep.
4: Son.
0: Yep.
4: Wife.
1: It's her best friend.
0: Hey, that's 6 degrees. We'll take it, Megan. Really?
4: I'm stretching.
0: Love it.
1: Nailed it. What?
4: I have another amazing link, and I'll be real quick.
0: Okay.
4: My mother-in-law's dermatologist nephew is Elon Musk.
1: What?
0: Oh my God!
4: Yeah, he's Dr. Musk, and he's the uncle of Elon Musk.
0: That is, Megan, you've made my day. I love that. Thank you so much. We're going to send you out a prize.
4: Thank you.
0: That's brilliant. We're going to send you out a prize for our Chemist Warehouse shelf, all right?
4: Oh, that's so kind. Thank you so much.
0: I can't, Megan. We've got to go. But those are great. Thank you so much. Get your texts coming through to 4487. Here's Fun and Janelle Monae on The Hits.

0: Taylor Swift, Fate of Ophelia on the hits for your Wednesday afternoon. You're with Maddie and PJ, although PJ's home today, so we're reliving some of our favourite moments of the past wee while. Like the, dare I say it, bone I had to pick with Peach. Big day on Friday, huge day. We had to travel to Gore. Via Invercargill. We had to fly to Invercargill, then drive to Gore, and then we were there.
1: I had to drive to Wellington prior to that from the Wairarapa. I was up at 3:30. Yeah.
0: A lot going on.
1: 3:30 after not really sleeping. So she was a bit of a zombie by the end of the day.
0: Yeah, I noticed.
1: What do you mean?
0: So we were in Gore. We were broadcasting live from the Tussock Country Music Festival, and we'd set ourselves up at the Town and Country Club. Which is like a bar, restaurant, venue in Gore. And we had our little broadcast set up in the corner with all of our equipment and our microphones and cables running everywhere, and the modem was plugged in so we could broadcast live, and so much set up for just a little outside broadcast. But so much fun, right? We had a great
1: It was quite hot too. I had to keep going outside to fan myself.
0: Hot. It was hot. But a great afternoon was had. We loved it there. Brilliant. We get to the end of the night. So 7 o'clock rolls around. We've finished our broadcast and it's time to pack up and get ourselves out of the Town and Country Club. So I'm there pulling out all these cables. I'm like coiling them up. I'm placing everything in the box. I'm packing down everything. There's so many little like finicky bits that I've got to twist and unhook and all the rest of it. I look around at one point and I'm like, where is PJ? PJ is honestly nowhere to be seen. She's taken herself off to the bathroom while I am left to pack up the entire broadcasting equipment. And then, after packing down all of the equipment, we have to get the equipment from the Town and Country Club to the cars to put in the boot. Does PJ offer at all to lift any of the equipment? I am there with, honestly, my bag, the big suitcase with the equipment. I'm holding a big hit flag that we'd put up. I'm holding the base that the flag had gone into. PJ strolls out with her handbag, and that is honestly it. That is it.
1: I beg your pardon. Those big 50K signs, there was a big core flute thing. That was large, so otherwise I would have taken the bags. I couldn't fit it in. I had that, and where had I been? I'd been in the bathroom.
0: Yes, you'd been in the bathroom while I packed everything down.
1: I had talked to a couple of people who'd come down to see us for the show. So I was chatting to them on the way, and then I went to the toilet, and then I chatted to them on the way back.
0: It was...
1: And then, to be honest... To be honest, do you think, had I participated in the pack down of all of the technical equipment, it would have benefited the show, or it would have been seriously detrimental?
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0: Yes, rock has taken it out again with 66% of the votes, knocking out Westlife, Learn to Fly. 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
0: Yes, we have four tickets to Lily Allen up for grabs if you manage to get all 10 quiz questions right with our Alpha Quiz. 60 seconds on the line. Yesterday, producer Sarah, we gave them away, didn't we?
3: We did, to Sebastian. And Lily Allen is coming to Auckland on the 21st of October, by the way. I'm so excited. I've got my tickets to get her. To see her, and I'm very, very excited for that.
0: Unbelievable. So we have got on the phones Alison from Invercargill. Hi, Alison.
4: Hello.
0: You would like to win those tickets, wouldn't you?
4: Yes, it'd be really nice.
0: Okay, let's do it then. Producer Sarah will remind you of the rules.
3: All right, 10 questions, 60 seconds. You can pass and come back to it at the end. If there's time on the clock, we'll take your first answer only. And your letter for today is V.
0: For vegetables.
3: Couldn't think vegetables. Of one. Thank you. V for vegetables.
0: All right, Alison, 60 seconds on the clock and your time starts now. Which actress played Gabriella Montez in the High School Musical films?
4: Hudgens.
0: What are the small bones that make up the backbone called?
4: Vertebrae.
0: Which character does Camila Mendes play in Riverdale?
4: Veronica.
0: Which Italian city is the setting of Shakespeare's Romeo and Juliet?
4: Verona.
0: What is the longest river in Europe?
4: Volga.
0: What word describes the speed of something in a particular direction?
4: Velocity.
0: What are the lower chambers of the heart called?
4: Ventricles.
0: Which HBO political satire stars Julia Louis-Dreyfus as Selena Meyer?
4: Veep.
0: What word means to repeat something exactly word for word?
4: Verbatim.
0: Which 2017 sci-fi film stars Cara Delevingne as space traveling agent?
4: Vendetta.
0: Oh, that's all 10 quiz questions answered.
3: So quick, Alison. Amazing. Quick.
0: Let's go through them from the top and see how you went. The actress that played Gabriella Montez in High School Musical.
3: You got this correct. Vanessa Hudgens.
0: Well done. The small bones that make up the backbone.
3: Vertebrae.
0: Camila Mendes plays which character in Riverdale?
3: Veronica.
0: The Italian city.
3: Verona.
0: The longest river in Europe.
3: Volga. This one was hard.
0: I know. The word that describes the speed of something.
3: Velocity.
0: The lower chambers of the heart.
3: Ventricles.
0: The HBO political satire.
3: Veep.
0: The word that means to repeat something exactly, word for word.
3: Verbatim. You got that one.
0: Nine out of ten, Alison. And the last question, the 2017 sci-fi film starring Cara Delevingne.
3: The answer was Valerian and the City of 1,000 Planets.
0: Oh, I'm so sorry, Alison. You did so well. Well done. You were so close. We so appreciate you calling. Thank you so much.
4: Okay.
3: Try again another time.
0: Yes, please, please. We'd love to give them for you. But that does mean those four tickets to Lily Allen still up for grabs when Alpha Quiz returns tomorrow morning with breakfast. Here's Leanne Rimes on the Hits.

0: And Rhymes, Can't Fight the Moonlight on the hits for your Wednesday afternoon with Maddie and PJ coming up to 5 o'clock. 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After 5 o'clock, we want to know what fell off the back of the transportation. We'll go there next on the hits.
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2: In this update, New Zealand has a single confirmed case of H5N1 bird flu on a bird found at Wellington's Petone Beach. The ocean-going brown skua has returned a positive result today. The Greens are criticising government amendments to climate legislation. It'll require councils to plan ahead at least 30 years for climate-related risks. Greens co-leader Chloe Swarbrick says there should be more information on how councils will foot the bill. National says its selection pledge to let engineers approve work on big construction builds would give assurance a building is up to code, but cut unnecessary hassle. A nationwide first phone addiction treatment centre is launching next month. The Touchgrass service in Auckland's Grafton will treat 13 to 24-year-olds and their families. That's news. In sport, Warriors coach Andrew Webster is making no apologies for striving to better himself and his team. Webster and assistant coach Stacey Jones attended an Ireland rugby training ahead of the Irish test against the All Blacks this weekend. Webster says he wasn't disrespecting New Zealand or aiming to nobble the All Blacks.
3: I've been copping a bit of flack. I'm a traitor to New Zealand, to the All Blacks, by text message. But yeah, it was just a really good opportunity to see our world-class organisation do something and really grateful for it.
2: The Warriors and the All Blacks will both be playing in Auckland at the same time on Saturday night. And Australian media believe Wellington Phoenix football skipper Alex Rufer may be on the move. That is sport. Make the news your own with the new NZ Herald app. Download today and tap into the news that matters.
4: The Hits, Dunedin weather with Heatco. Check out their Facebook page for amazing home heating specials. Cloudy skies and a few showers. We've got light northerly winds. 6 is the overnight low. Tomorrow, partly cloudy. Chance of an early shower with westerly winds. A high of 12.
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5: Welcome in for a Wednesday evening home time for a lot of you. Still in school holidays, obviously. Producer Sarah, hello. You are in helping out today while PJ is away.
6: Yes, and in honour of PJ, we haven't said happy hump day
5: happy
6: yet.
5: Happy hump day. No.
6: Happy hump afternoon.
5: Happy hump day. Almost there. The weekend is nigh. I am off to the movies tonight, Sarah. I'm going to the Odyssey, the brand new Christopher Nolan movie. Just looked up the runtime.

0: It's Home Wrecker on the hits for your Wednesday evening. Maddie and PJ, 10 minutes past five. Although PJ's away today, producer Sarah is here hanging out.
1: Hi.
0: Hello. So this morning before work, I took myself off for a little jog.
1: Of course you did.
0: Yes. And I did 5Ks. There's like a nice little loop track around our house that I do. But yeah. It does take me for a very small part of the run along the country highway near our house.
1: Okay.
0: It's not super busy, but there are definitely cars and trucks going along it. So I run along there for a little bit. And the thing about where we live is there's a lot of market gardens. So we're talking potatoes, we're talking onions, lots of them all around our property. And so as I was running along today, a truck came past and off the back, it flew off a whole heap of the skin from the onion, like a layer from the onions, and they smacked me right in the face. So I'm running along and I've got like a mouthful of like onion skin.
1: I wish I had footage of this.
0: It wasn't the end of the world, and God, there are worse things that could have hit me in the face.
1: Yeah.
0: But it just got me thinking about the fact that there must be often times where things just constantly fall off the back of cars, off the back of trucks, off the back of boats, all sorts, right? And it reminded me of this story that I saw recently about a bunch of male strippers from Australia who have been touring around New Zealand, and they had a big trailer on the back of their van as they drove around. I'm assuming with costumes.
1: Yeah, these are like the Magic Mike
0: Magic
1: ones,
0: Mike
1: right?
0: guys. Yeah, Magic yeah. Men from
1: Magic
0: Australia.
1: Men, sorry. Yeah.
0: They, at one point, the door to the trailer accidentally came loose.
1: Ugh.
0: They lost 13 of their suitcases out of the trailer.
1: How many bloody suitcases did they have?
0: Well, I think there's quite a few of them that travel around, and
1: right.
0: I guess if they're traveling around
1: months.
0: For a few weeks or even a month, you know.
1: True.
0: They managed to recover 10 of them, but 3 of them were still missing as of the last report that I can see.
1: Oh, no.
0: So here's what I want to do. I want to open up the phones on 0800 The Hits, or you can text us to 4487. I want to know, how common is this? What is the thing that you lost off the back of the transportation? What fell off the back of the van? What fell off the back of the car? Off the back of a boat, maybe? What happened? Give us a call right now on 0800 The Hits, or text your stories through to 4487. And our favourite caller that we get on air, we have a double pass to the brand new movie The Odyssey from Christopher Nolan, starring Matt Damon, Tom Holland, Anne Hathaway. It is in cinemas this Thursday. So if you want to pick up that double pass, just give us a call on 0800 The Hits and tell us what fell off the back of the transportation. We'll take your calls in two songs after Natasha Bedingfield. This is Unwritten on The Hits, 13 minutes past five.

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1: So there's an appliance that a lot of people have got in their homes that become very popular. We need to replace it, so I'd love your advice in the morning.
0: The best song ever, battles resume at 8 a.m. and the last of our Nuggets basketball tickets to give away on the show tomorrow morning on The Hits.

0: On the Hits, 20 minutes past five for your Wednesday evening. And we just want to know from you, what fell off the back of the transportation? Because I was out running this morning along a country road and a truck drove past, and we've got a lot of market gardens near our house, and a bunch of the skin, like the leaves from the onion, fell off the back of the truck, smacked me right in the face.
1: Was it the white onion or the purple onion?
0: The white onion.
1: Okay. So
0: does it make a difference?
1: I don't know. Sometimes, you know, purple onion has a different, like, strength.
0: Yeah, and I guess smell. Could potentially, like, stain your face.
1: Maybe.
0: I don't know. So what was it for you? This is what we want to hear about this afternoon on 4487. John has called up. Hi, John.
2: Hi, mate. How are you?
0: Very well. What happened to you?
2: Oh, I put the dresser with all the drawers with the clothes on the trailer, securely secured the dresser. Mm-hmm. First big corner, disaster. Out come the drawers.
0: Oh, no.
1: Oh, so the dresser stayed, but the drawers fell out.
2: Yeah, I didn't secure the drawers. So
0: filled with clothes, John?
2: Yep, all kinds of stuff.
0: Great. You know, got him back or drawers?
2: Just embarrassment of standing in the middle of the road.
1: Oh, my God.
0: That's brilliant, John. Thank you so much for the call. We really appreciate it. Let's go to Solomon on 0800 The Hits. G'day, Solomon.
3: Hey, how you going?
0: Very well. What happened to you, my friend?
3: Basically, we're travelling on the back of a ute down a dirt road, going quite fast, and we had a bump, and my phone somehow fell out of my pocket and fell onto the road.
1: My worst nightmare.
3: Yeah, and it was bouncing all over, and we had to go back a ways to go and find it. But the crazy thing was, we found it, and there was absolutely no damage, no cracked screen, and it still worked.
0: No way!
1: Give the brand a shout out.
0: Yeah, that's wild. You drop the phone on the carpet these days, and the screen will crack. That's crazy, yeah. Solomon.
3: I think it was years ago, and I think it was a Sony phone.
0: There you go.
1: Oh, there you go.
0: Shout out. Thanks, Solomon. Really appreciate the call. Some great texts coming through to 4487. Someone said, hi, guys. I was driving a convertible in the UK when the lorry in front of me lost its entire load of carrots, which emptied onto and into my convertible, and my poor little car was lost under a lorry load of carrots to the point my car disappeared.
1: You're like, I have a convertible top down, look at me, and it's like, boo.
0: Carrots everywhere. That is wild. Let's wrap it up with Rebecca on 0800 The Hits. Hey, Rebecca.
4: Hi, hello.
0: What happened to you?
4: I was driving behind a little truck, and all of a sudden a brick bounced out from the back of it and bounced into my car.
0: What?
4: It gave me a hell of a fright, and I had to quickly pull over and assess any damage. It didn't look too bad, but then I had to race after the truck and get a photo of the license plate just in case there was damage I hadn't seen. And that was all a bit of a shock.
1: Through the windscreen?
4: No, luckily it wasn't through the windscreen, but it just bounced. It must have sort of bounced under the car with a big bang and a crash. No damage as far as I'm aware, yeah.
0: That is some Final Destination stuff, Rebecca. That is wild.
4: Wasn't fun, no.
0: Well, thank you for telling the story. And to celebrate, we're going to hook you up with a double pass to go and see the brand new movie, The Odyssey.
4: Awesome. 2 hours and 52 minutes.
0: There you go.
1: You want to go with Maddie?
0: Popcorn, Maltesers, you'll be fine, Rebecca. Go and enjoy it. It looks like a really good movie, and it is in cinemas this Thursday. Thank you so much for the call.
4: Thank you. Awesome.
0: Let's get back into it for your Thursday night with a bit of Pearl Jam. This is Last Kiss on The Hits.

0: Langley, choosing Texas on the hits for your Wednesday evening with Maddie and PJ, although PJ's home today. So we're looking back at some of our favourite moments of the past wee while, including this classic. It involves PJ, food, and an awkward encounter.
1: You know me, Maddie. I love a day on the green.
0: Beaut day on the green. PJ in our group on Instagram recently, I noticed, had put up a photo and it just said Beaut Day on the green. And I said, when have you ever had a Beaut Day on the green? Who are you trying to be? Who are you trying to kid?
1: I will have you know, it was a large part of my childhood going around the golf course, just following my dad and my brothers. They were big golfers. So I understand how it could seem a foreign concept to you. All of a sudden, I'm just on the green saying Beaut Day. I was actually, again, following my brother around the other day when I posted that. Not playing myself, but there is another reason I have been attending the local green. There is the most delicious bakery.
0: You did tell me about this.
1: Of course.
0: You did tell me about this.
1: So I often find myself going into the golf course and like there's all these pro golfers with their bags just rolling in. And here I am just coming out with like a little donut, little croissant, maybe a little fried chicken roll. Honestly, it's like the best food I've ever tasted.
0: Do you at least try and dress the part so that you look like you belong on the golf course?
1: No. I don't think anyone would buy it. Yeah. But it actually, after going there so many times for the baked goods, it has made me think that maybe I could get into golf in the next kind of 5 years. I know I say a lot of empty things on the show, but I'm getting to the point where, you know, my kids, I'll be out of the baby years soon and I might actually have a little time for hobbies over the next few years. And maybe golf could be something that's quite fitting.
0: Can I quickly just tell you, it was, what was it recently, Sarah? BMX biking or mountain biking or something?
2: I honestly tune out at this point because of how many things she says.
1: I still stand by the fact biking would be fun. But anyway, I was driving out of the golf course car park today after I had acquired a few goods. And I had actually a bit of soup in my car, which was from a separate bit of food that wasn't from the bakery. Anyway, I was drinking out the cup and it was like this delicious kumara number, had a bit of chili in it, and I didn't want any to go to waste. And so just absolutely going at the cup. Like, you know me, I don't know if you've ever been with me at the end of a meal. I don't let anything go to waste. No. I'm a licker of a plate kind of gal.
0: Yes, and a slurper. So you're a slurper.
1: So I am mouth deep in this. It's like a coffee cup. I've got the soap in. And I'm not leaving anything left. Just absolutely licking it. And then I look over the cup and I see this guy make contact with my eyes. He raises his eyebrows, does a little wave. I'm like, oh, of course you did. Of course you got me. And I was just absolutely shamelessly devouring the empty coffee cup.
0: You know what's going to happen. He's going to go home tonight and tell his partner, I saw this girl come into the golf club today. She just loaded herself up on pastries from the bakery. She didn't even play a round of golf. And then I saw her absolutely demolish a full thing of soup.
1: They really need to vet the people that come into the golf course these days.
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0: Let's go. 22 minutes to 6 on the hits for your hump day. And up next, our People's Poll. And I saw a wild story about just how good AI is getting. A little too good, if you ask me. So our People's Poll question today, do you think we'll end up regretting AI? We'll go there in two songs after Lord. This is Royals on the hits with Maddie and PJ. I've never

0: New music from Alex Warren. That's Passenger on the Hits. It is coming up to 4:45 for your Wednesday evening. The people's poll, the people's poll. Everybody come together, it's the people's poll. Welcome in for another people's poll. Producer Sarah is keeping me company today while PJ is at home. Hello.
1: I am, and I provided some chocolate for us too.
0: You did. You
1: have a love-hate relationship when I bring in snacks.
0: Yeah, because I do enjoy it, but it is a lot as well. So I had to say to you at one point, take it away. Yeah, I don't want it.
1: Because we sit here for 5 hours a day.
0: Yeah, that's
1: not
0: it.
1: Not moving.
0: Anyway, welcome in for another People's Poll. Do you use AI very much at the moment, Producer Sarah?
1: I do. I'd say I probably use it every day.
0: Every day?
1: Yeah, mostly for work. Like 90% of it's for work, though.
0: Yeah. I use it for work, or if I really, sometimes if I want to get a quick answer to a question that I have.
1: Yeah.
0: But I don't love it, if I'm being honest. And I get a little bit scared about it as well. Yeah. And I don't want to get too reliant on it.
1: No, me neither.
0: And I saw a crazy story today about the researchers behind Claude, which is one of the AI chatbots that you can use.
1: Yes, I've heard of that one.
0: They found that Claude spontaneously developed an internal reasoning workspace. So it's basically like a mental whiteboard where concepts, thoughts, and logical planning occur silently before the model externalizes its final answer. And here's the thing, the developers never gave it the tools to be able to create that. It created it itself.
1: Is it like a machine or is it like in the computer? I don't really understand where
0: you're
1: comes
0: asking
1: from.
0: The wrong person. Okay. You had to help me clear storage on my phone the other day. I don't know anything. But it just, all of it, every time I hear something like this, I go, oh.
1: We need to back off.
0: Are we doing too much too fast? Are we going to rue the day that we created this one day? Mm-hmm. And so this is our people's poll question today. I want to know, do you think we will end up regretting AI? Yes, it will be dangerous in the future. No, I think we'll learn to live with it. Or yes, I already regret it. Let us know your thoughts on the text machine 4487, or you can always weigh in on the Hits Drive on Instagram or Facebook, and we'll reveal the results in two songs after this absolute banger from Fergie. It's Big Girls Don't Cry on the Hits.

0: Shaboozy, good news on the hits. It is 6 minutes to six for your Wednesday evening. The people's poll, the people's poll. Everybody come together, it's the people's poll. How worried are you about AI? That is the question for today's People's Poll, because I saw an article today about Claude, the AI that a lot of people use, developing an internal reasoning workspace that the creators of Claude did not tell it to create.
1: It's so creepy.
0: So I wanted to know from you, do you think we'll end up regretting AI in the future?
1: Yeah, on Facebook, a lot of people are saying A, which is yes, it will be dangerous in the future.
0: Yeah, someone said yes, we'll regret it. Technology will end up running our lives, probably end up dictating who we're allowed to date or meet up with.
1: Shelley said, as much as I love it, it's already had a negative impact on my work.
0: Someone else said, yes, dangerous game. It needs to be highly regulated. But some people are saying, no, I use it all the time at work. Although someone said, don't get me wrong, I do love it, but I am at a point where I am using it as my brain. Yep. And I guess that's
1: where you don't want to get
0: to. It's a slippery slope, isn't
1: it? But you do you.
0: Yeah. Anyway, if we look at our overall results for our people's poll, 50% of people said, yes, I think AI will be dangerous in the future.
1: Yep.
0: 37% of people said, no, I think we'll learn to live with it. And 13% said, I already regret it.
1: Yeah.
0: Thank you for weighing in on today's people's poll. If you've got any ideas, you can always get in touch on 4487 or slide into our DMs and let us know ideas for people's polls. And we could be doing them tomorrow. It is coming up to 6 o'clock. On the hits. Maddie and PJ
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3: 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Yay.

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19: In this update, the Poultry Association's worried but prepared as New Zealand's first case of bird flu arrives. The virus was detected in a dead sea bird on Wellington's Petone Beach today, but officials say there's no evidence of widespread transmission. Political calls for a climate adaptation framework as the government tells councils to plan ahead. Greens co-leader Chloe Swarbrick says deferring decisions on cost sharing with councils doesn't stop costs rising. Orders stopping a man stalking his female lawyer and a police officer may have been the final straw before his supermarket terror attack. Police shot Ahmed Samsuddin dead after he stabbed 6 people at Newland Countdown in 2021. Stan Walker's announced his first headline concert in more than 6 years. A full orchestra will accompany him. in a one-off show at Auckland's Trusts Arena in October. That's news. In sport, Ireland's New Zealand-born halfback has laughed at the interesting timing of Rico Ioane returning to the All Blacks camp. Jameson Gibson-Park says Leinster teammates Ioane and Jordy Barrett would have picked up some secrets while playing for the European powerhouse.
8: Massive footy brains, great IQ, been around the All Blacks system a long time, so it was great to have them in our setup, but for sure it goes the other way as well. They would have picked up a bit of IP, so yeah, we'll see how we get on.
19: Warriors coach Andrew Webster has revealed he's been copping flak for attending an Ireland rugby training, but says he wasn't going to give up the opportunity to learn from a world-class organisation. And Australian media believe Wellington Phoenix football skipper Alex Rufer may be on the move to Vietnam. Make the news your own with the new NZ Herald app. Download today and tap into the news that matters.
9: The Hits, Dunedin weather with Heatco. Check out their Facebook page for amazing home heating specials. Cloudy skies and a few showers. We've got light northerly winds. 6 is the overnight low. Tomorrow, partly cloudy. Chance of an early shower with westerly winds. A high of 12.
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22: Hello and welcome in for your hump day. A downward slide from here to the weekend, which feels really good.
23: It feels good, especially after having that short week last week and now being halfway through the 5 days.
22: Oh, 4 day weeks. I know we say it a lot. 4 day weeks would be the dream. But this week, I would say, is actually going quite fast. Do you feel that way?
23: Yeah, it's going okay.
22: Yep.
23: We'll see how the next 2 days go, though.
22: And we're close to the weekend.
23: We are.
22: Welcome in for your Wednesday evening. A little bit later on, producer Sarah is going to come in for a round of Hit or Miss.
23: Yes, I am.
22: Got some hot topics for me.
23: I do, so hot. Woo!
22: Up next, though, we love when the experts come in and tell us what we should be doing with our money, with our retirement savings, with our investments. So Liam from Milford will be joining us very shortly for a round of Milford Money Matters. And we'll go there in 3 songs after Ed Sheeran. This is Shivers on the Hits.

0: That's Justin Timberlake, Cry Me a River, on the hits for your Wednesday evening.
1: Milford Money Matters.
0: Well, welcome back to another round of Milford Money Matters. Liam from Milford is in. G'day, mate.
2: G'day, how are we?
0: Oh, very well, how are you doing?
2: Yeah, not too bad, can't complain.
0: Well, you were in to give us some timely advice, I think, and just remember that this segment is educational only and should not be considered financial advice. So, let's get into it. Why is it risky to wait for the government or a political party to tell you how much you should be saving?
2: Yeah, it's a good question. I think it's very topical at the moment as we head into an election, and a number of the parties have come out with KiwiSaver policy, and I think more will follow. But ultimately, you know, governments can help create a framework for retirement savings, and KiwiSaver is a great example of that, but they can't tell you what retirement will cost for you personally. Policy change, political priorities change, and everyone has different goals and lifestyles. So if you rely solely on a government target, you could end up saving too little or even more than you need. And I think the safest approach is just to work out your own retirement needs and then build a plan around them.
0: Okay. Easier said than done, though. What does it actually mean for people to do your own numbers? What does that look like when you're planning for your retirement?
2: Yeah, you're right. Easier said than done. Doing your own numbers, it means estimating the lifestyle you want in retirement and then putting a dollar figure around it. So you have to think about, you know, housing costs, travel plans, hobbies, healthcare needs, day-to-day spending. Then compare those costs with expected income sources like NZSuper, KiwiSaver, and any other investments that you might have. It's about understanding your personal gap and making a realistic plan to close that gap. And depending on how much you save or invest whilst working, you can actually set yourself up to earn more than you currently do once you're retired. Now, whether or not you need a pay rise when you retire, that's another question. It's based on what sort of lifestyle you're targeting. Mm-hmm. But just to give you an example, you know, currently a 30-year-old in New Zealand has an average KiwiSaver balance of about $26,000, and they earn a medium gross income of roughly $1,400 per week. So if we imagine that they contribute 10% to KiwiSaver and their employer contributes 4%, which they'll be obliged to in a couple of years, and they're invested in an aggressive fund, that would leave them with about $965 in the hand each week. Stay with me. At age 65, they'd be projected to have $832,000, which would provide them with an income of $680 per week until 90. And when you add NZ Super, that actually gives them about $1,100 a week, which is a pay rise of $140 every week in retirement. So it's not too bad.
0: Wow. If we look at the lifestyle choices, though, that people make and maybe will be making in retirement, what are the ones that have the biggest impact on how much someone might need once they get to retirement age?
2: Yeah, the biggest factors are usually housing, travel, and how active you expect to be. So, you know, someone with a mortgage-free home and a modest lifestyle may need significantly less than someone planning regular overseas holidays or supporting family members financially. 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
0: Right. And if people want to stop guessing and get professional advice, you're always there, Liam.
2: Yeah, I think, look, if you're asking yourself whether you're on track for retirement, that's often a sign that it is time to get advice. 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
0: Brilliant. 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
2: See you next time.
0: Thank you so much. Let's get back into it for your Wednesday evening. This is Hozier with Too Sweet on the hits with Maddie and PJ.

0: Savage Garden, that's Truly Madly Deeply on the hits for your Wednesday evening.
1: Hit or miss.
0: Producer Sarah has been hanging out with me all day.
2: I have. We've done okay.
0: We've done all right. We miss our Paige when she's away, but she should be back tomorrow.
2: Yep.
0: But in the meantime, you're around in for a round of hit or miss. Some hot topics for me to weigh in on.
2: Really hot today.
0: Real hot.
2: Do you like using emojis in your messages, statuses, emails regularly?
1: Hit or miss.
0: Hit.
2: Yeah, me too. Hit.
0: Yeah, I like it. I mean, I think I have to pick and choose who I send them to and when I send them, but I'm not afraid of an emoji.
2: No, you and me both like the laughy cryy one.
0: Love the laughy cry. That is definitely the most used emoji in my phone.
2: Apparently it's not cool anymore. The Gen Zs don't use it.
0: A laughy cry, then the eyes emoji,
2: yep.
0: The love heart emoji, the fire emoji, and the clapping emoji. Those are probably the ones I use the
2: clap,
0: most.
2: Clap, clap. I always use the crying one as well.
0: Oh, yeah.
2: Yeah. Well, I was actually thinking about this, and then I got some stats through about emojis that I wanted to read you, because I thought this was quite interesting. Paddy Gower,
0: yep.
2: As in this is the news.
0: Yes.
2: Is the country's biggest emoji user.
0: Based on what?
2: Apparently, he's used 106 different emojis over the past year.
0: Wow.
2: They must have gone through his like Facebook and Instagram posts.
0: Wild.
2: Now that I think about it, when I have seen his posts, he does use different emojis.
0: I would have no idea. There would not be a reason for me to use that many emojis.
2: No.
0: I couldn't think of enough opportunities for me to use them.
2: But I love that this was someone's job.
0: Yeah.
2: And then apparently the laughy cryy one is 5 times more likely to be used than any other emoji. So that's good. We're on trend.
0: We're on trend according to the stats. We're off trend according to Gen Z.
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0: You've got until the 29th of July to have your say. 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
4: Happy Wednesday evening. We are replaying some of our favourite moments of the past wee while with PJ away today. And bless her, she had something she needed to get off her chest recently, and it involves Facebook Marketplace. I feel like a lot of you will be able to relate, and we'll go there in three songs after Harry Styles. This is American Girls on the hits.

0: It's the Hits Dunedin. Hey, Callum and P here. We're back in the morning.
1: So there's an appliance that a lot of people have got in their homes have become very popular. We need to replace it, so I'd love your advice in the morning.
0: The best song ever, Battles Resume at 8 a.m. and the last of our Nuggets basketball tickets to give away on the show tomorrow morning on the Hits.

0: Adams, Mr. Know It All on the hits for your Wednesday evening. You're with Maddie and PJ, although PJ's home today. So we're having a look back at some of our favourite moments of the past wee while. And usually it's me, dare I say, losing my cool on the show. But PJ had something she needed to get off her chest.
1: I'm not a venter. You know, I'm pretty chill. I'm pretty happy-go-lucky kind of person, Maddie. Would you agree?
0: I would actually wholeheartedly agree with that.
1: Thank you.
0: You're very much a glass half full kind of gal, always are.
1: Thank you. I don't always feel like that, so that's nice to hear that from you. However, there is something I would like to get off my chest.
0: Do it, girl.
1: A little light vent about.
0: Speak on it.
1: And this will be an unpopular opinion, I am sure of it. But there is a real movement on Marketplace on Facebook lately where people will specify on their listing, don't ask if this item is still available because I won't reply to you. But can you hear me out for a second, okay? Because I have tried umpteen times to mix up my intros. I have tried, hey, Jenny, this looks great. Are you still selling? Hey, this is awesome. Is it still available? Like, I feel like I'm just adding these words because I'm genuinely curious. Is it still available? And why does it have to be such a criminal statement to ask? Because guess what? Guess what, Jenny? I have had multiple times where people will forget to take down the listing once someone else has bought it. And I genuinely believe, you know, I feel like asking the question, is this still available, is totally fair. And I think it has been unfairly vilified. And so I am creeping around feeling like I'm stepping on eggshells on Facebook Marketplace when all I want to just know is, can I get this? Is it still available? Oh, that felt quite nice. Anyone else? Or do you guys hate it with a passion? And is it just such a punish?
0: Well, here's a question. Here's a question for you. Could you not just say, I'm interested?
1: Yeah.
0: And then let them reply with, sorry, it's not available? Because either way, they're going to reply. They're either going to respond to your question with a yes, it's still available, or no. So why don't you just...
1: It's automatically written there for me, and it's just so easy to just send it off. Like, sure, if it's not still available, is it the hardest thing to tell me? Do you know what I mean?
0: Yeah, but it's almost less words for you to take. Type, hey Jenny,
1: I'm keen,
0: and then let her say, sorry, it's not available. Because either way, you're asking for her to respond.
1: Yeah, but I just feel like, do you think we've got our arms a little too up about this?
0: Yeah,
1: like,
0: I do.
1: We're too up in arms. I just think people are directing their anger towards the wrong thing here. And if a person says, hey, is this still available? Can you cut them some slack?
0: PJ,
1: maybe, just maybe, they want to spend money and they will buy it off you, okay?
0: PJ just wants her chest of drawers and she wants it now.
2: Maddie and PJ. On the hits.

0: It's Imagine Dragons, Believer, on the hits for your Wednesday evening. And that's us, done and dusted. Thank you, producer Sarah, for hanging out with me while Paige has been away today.
1: Oh, no worries. And also, thanks for being a part of the show, for your texts and calls. It really means
0: a
1: lot.
0: We love it. We honestly love it. If you've missed any of today's show, you can always listen to our podcast on iHeartRadio or wherever you get your podcasts.
1: Yeah, I'm going to put out a couple of special extra eps tonight as well.
0: Love
1: so
0: that.
1: You can text DRIVE to 4487 and I'll flick you back the link.
0: Love it. We will be back for Thursday tomorrow. PJ should be back with us tomorrow and we need to check in with her. How's she going on her mission to find an All Black on the show? Not great.
1: We'll see.
0: We'll see.
1: We'll see.
0: And we'll catch you tomorrow for a Thursday.
1: Bye.

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15: In this update, bird flu has landed in New Zealand with a sickly brown skua found on Wellington's Petone Beach, returning a positive result. It's the country's first case of the concerning H5N1 strain circulating globally. Political reporter Troy Matic has the story.
16: The strain is a low health risk to the public because it really affects humans, and eggs and poultry remain safe to eat. Biosecurity Minister Andrew Hoggard says Kiwis mustn't touch or handle unwell birds, but be alert and follow advice on reporting them.
15: The Greens are criticising government amendments to climate legislation. It'll require councils to plan ahead at least 30 years for climate-related risks. It also stops the government having to consult on emissions budgets and to get Climate Commission advice on emissions reduction plans. Greens co-leader Chloe Swarbrick says there should be more information on how councils will foot the bill.
17: The absence of a plan for funding from the minister, noting full well that he has a select committee report on his desk from the beginning of this term, is just dismally disappointing.
15: National says its election pledge to let engineers approve work on big construction builds would give assurance a building is up to code but cut unnecessary hassle. The party is promising to let engineers sign off on commercial buildings with producer statements instead of council inspections. A building and construction spokesman Chris Pank says big commercial developments are designed and peer-reviewed by experts. He says streamlining consents will save money and time.
18: So we'll be just as safe and as high quality in terms of the work that's done, verified by competent professionals.
15: The bumpy ride continues for retailers, with spending falling short. Stats NZ data shows core retail spending last month only rose 0.4% on the same month last year. Other than grocery spending inching up 2%, shoppers have still been cutting back on things like clothing, furniture and appliances. Retail NZ CEO Carolyn Young says retailers are dealing with a lot, but will keep hoping for a turnaround.
19: We've got higher unemployment, higher inflation, low consumer confidence, low business confidence.
15: That's news. In sport, rugby, Warriors coach Andrew Webster is making no apologies for striving to better himself and his team. Webster and assistant coach Stacey Jones attended an Ireland rugby training ahead of the Irish test against the All Blacks at Eden Park this weekend. Webster says he wasn't disrespecting New Zealand or aiming to nobble the All Blacks.
20: I've been copping a bit of flack. I'm a traitor to New Zealand, to the All Blacks, by text message. But yeah, it was just a really good opportunity to see how a world-class organisation do something, and really grateful for it.
15: In football, France have been denied a third straight World Cup final appearance, downed 2-0 by Spain in the semis. French manager Didier Deschamps concedes his side performed well below the level they'd been operating at earlier in the tournament.
21: We should have been more dangerous on the pitch and make the game more difficult for the Spanish team. We should have been 100% at our technical level.
15: And of course, speaking through an interpreter there, Spain will meet Argentina or England in the final. Those two play off in an epic semi-final tomorrow morning. That's sport. I'm Tony Doe.
22: The Hits, Dunedin weather with HeatCo. Check out their Facebook page for amazing home heating specials. Cloudy skies and a few showers. We've got light northerly winds. 6 is the overnight low. Tomorrow, partly cloudy. Chance of an early shower with westerly winds. A high of 12.
0: 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Hey!

0: Welcome into your Wednesday night. We're halfway through the week. It is the Hits with Bryn. I hope you've had a lovely day. I've been a bit congested in the old sinuses today. A bit sneezy. Hopefully I'm not getting sick. That'd be a real bummer. Here's Ellie Goulding, the Hits.
1: Hey,

0: It's the Hits Dunedin. Hey, Callum and P here. We're back in the morning.
1: So there's an appliance that a lot of people have got in their homes that have become very popular. We need to replace it, so I'd love your advice in the morning.
0: The best song ever, Battles Resume at 8 a.m. And the last of our Nuggets basketball tickets to give away on the show tomorrow morning on the Hits.

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Who's going through to the final, do you think? It's the Hits.

0: Oh yeah, but Usher, on your Wednesday night, you're on the hits with Bryn. I think we must be about halfway through the year now, right? Yeah. Before we know it, Christmas will be here, family time, Santa parades, that sort of thing. You know, for some people, they'll be very happy about that. But Ashburton might be quite unhappy there this Christmas because the Santa parade is on the chopping block. It has lost its main sponsor. But organiser Carol Johns has started a Give a Little page to help cover the road closure costs.
1: And it is actually my biggest cost. 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So it just kind of put the nail in the coffin that I just couldn't proceed.
0: I reckon we all chip in, you know, spread a bit of Christmas joy in Ashburton this Christmas. Make sure the Santa parade keeps going. Got the Cranberries coming up and Olivia Dean next. The Hits.
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0: Hope you're having a lovely Wednesday night. It is the Hits with Bryn. I've been re-watching the Jurassic Park movies. Man, they're good. And it's in the wake of the passing of Sir Sam Neill this week, which I know a lot of people still getting used to that news. It doesn't feel real in some aspects. And I know that so many people are genuinely gutted, especially down in central Otago near his vineyard. But there has been a lovely story come out. It turns out his career isn't quite over yet. There are still three of his films due to come out. He's been in some big movies, obviously the Jurassic Park franchise. He was in, I think, the second most recent Jurassic World film too. The Piano, Peaky Blinders, Hunt for the Wilder People, so many. And it's great knowing there are still three of his films yet to come out. I've got the latest newsfeed update next, and Train and Cyril after 8 on the Hits.
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15: In this update, the Greens are calling for a climate adaptation framework as the government tells councils to plan ahead. Its amendments to the Climate Change Response Act would make councils plan decades ahead for climate-related risks. Greens co-leader Chloe Swarbrick says deferring decisions on cost sharing with councils doesn't stop costs rising.
16: We have seen another parliamentary term evaporate before the urgently needed climate adaptation framework and indication of how cost sharing will work.
15: The changes also remove requirements for government consultation on emissions budgets and getting Climate Commission advice on reduction. New Zealand has a single confirmed case of H5N1 bird flu on a bird found at Wellington's Petone Beach. The ocean-going brown skua has returned a positive result. Political reporter Troy Mattage has more.
17: Bird flu is a low health risk to the public, rarely affecting humans unless there's direct, close and prolonged contact with large numbers of sick birds. Eggs and poultry also remain safe to eat. Biosecurity Minister Andrew Hoggard says at this stage there's no evidence of any illness beyond this bird.
15: National says simplifying consents for commercial developments would support more jobs. The party is promising, if elected, to replace council inspections with letting qualified engineers sign off building work on large commercial projects. Engineers would sign statements indicating the work meets code. Building and construction spokesman Chris Pink says it would reduce the time spent on consenting and give business the certainty to invest and create jobs.
18: We're going to help the future of those who occupy such buildings, those who are doing the work, and of course all ordinary Kiwis who will benefit from the cost advantages.
15: Meanwhile, building a house is getting more expensive. The latest Cordell Construction Cost Index shows costs rose 1.1% in the June quarter. Hotelities' Nick Goodall says he's expecting more price hikes if disruption continues in the Strait of Hormuz, but he doesn't expect growth to stop.
19: COVID period where disruption was even greater and we saw, annual growth of over 10% at the end of 2022.
15: That's news. In sport, football, Spain have beaten France 2-0 in the first semi-final of the World Cup, denying French manager Didier Deschamps a third successive final as his 14-year-old reign draws to a close. Spain will face either England or Argentina in Monday's final, while France play off for third place. And FIFA has announced the artists performing at the World Cup closing ceremony, taking place 90 minutes before the final in New Jersey. Singers include British star Robbie Williams and Pussycat Dolls vocalist Nicole Scherzinger, with Oscar winner Jennifer Hudson delivering the US national anthem. In rugby, Springbok coach Rassie Erasmus has questioned a new world protocol when it comes to airing concerns with a referee. Erasmus says it means there's no longer an opportunity for a coach to meet with a referee one-on-one before a test. He says it's changed to a two-on-one situation, providing the other coach is keen to meet.
20: If both coaches do say yes, then you have a meeting together with the referee. Now, we haven't had a meeting with the referee because other coaches haven't said yes. So that's new. It's just, I don't 100% understand the logic.
15: That's sport. I'm Tony Doe.
0: The Hits, Dunedin weather with HeatCo. Check out their Facebook page for amazing home heating specials. Cloudy skies and a few showers. We've got light northerly winds. 6 is the overnight low. Tomorrow, partly cloudy. Chance of an early shower with westerly winds. A high of 12.
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22: I knew it, I knew you.
2: The Hits.

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We all know that fuel prices are sky high right now, but don't go out stealing. Someone's pinched more than 1,000 litres of fuel from the Waihi Beach Volunteer Coast Guard. That's so disappointing. I mean, these guys, they give up their time to keep boaties and water users safe.

0: It is the hit. Spain have outclassed France 2-0 to win the first semi-final at the FIFA World Cup in Dallas.
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1: The Hits, best song ever.
0: Yes, we've taken all your nominations. There were hundreds of them and we've whittled them down. The battles are underway. We keep them going 8 a.m. tomorrow morning. We put songs head to head every hour to find The Hits, best song ever. Has your song gone through? Maybe you've already heard it. It's won the first battle. It's off through to the next round. Text in 4487 right now. What song are you voting for? What song are you hoping wins and takes out this year's best song ever? I've got Coolio coming up and Sam Fender and Olivia Dean next on The Hits.
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0: Wednesday night, the hits. It is National Hot Dog Day, as in hot dog in a bun, not the ones on a stick and deep fried, and they taste delicious. I feel like us Kiwis, when we talk about hot dogs, we always refer to the one on the stick. I had a bad run with sort of American hot dogs, the ones in the bun. I had too many as a kid once at a friend's birthday party, and ever since then I've really been put off them because I really did overindulge and I got sick. And so now I can't really eat American hot dogs unless they've got, you know, lots of toppings on it. But these were just plain ones with a bit of mustard and sauce. I've got Avril Lavigne coming up, one of my favourites from her, and Benny Boone next on The Hits.
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12: In this update, retail spending is still in the doldrums. New Stats NZ data shows core retail spending last month was only 0.4% up on the same month last year. Other than a 2% uptick in grocery spending, shoppers continued to cut back on things like clothing, furniture and appliances. Retail NZ CEO Carolyn Young says retailers are dealing with a lot and have to stay resilient until things turn around.
15: We've got higher unemployment, higher inflation, low consumer confidence, low business confidence.
12: National's newest Māori candidate won't say if she agrees with government policies some critics have labelled anti-Māori. Coral Rukawa is National's candidate in Te Tai Ho'odu, the party's third Māori seat candidate in 20 years. She was asked whether she agrees with the government's moves to disestablish the Māori Health Authority, put English first and force referendums on Māori wards, but wouldn't say.
16: Does it worry me? Does it need a conversation? Do we need to be sitting at the table and saying, well, hey, well, it's already happened and our people have woken up and I guess they'll speak at the polls too.
12: Police have confirmed dozens of cases now being reinvestigated include allegations of sexual offending against children. More than 50 cases overseen by one senior police officer have been reopened. They were identified after it was discovered one historical sexual assault allegation file had been left uninvestigated for years. Assistant Commissioner District Support Tasha Penny says the cases relate to allegations of physical and sexual offending against children and adults. She says reviews are underway into national adult sexual assault and child protection systems. National's building and construction spokesman Chris Pank says too much time and money goes into consenting large commercial buildings. If elected, the party wants to designate a specialist building consent authority for big commercial developments. It would absolve councils from inspections, letting qualified engineers sign off work through formal producer statements indicating they're up to code. Bank says councils would benefit from reduced liability.
17: If you think about a small council with a relatively limited staff, asking them to consent large or complex buildings is actually a great burden for them.
12: That's news. In sport, rugby, a new coaching setup for the All Blacks hasn't made too much of a difference to Ireland's approach to Saturday night at Eden Park. Former Crusaders assistant coach turned Ireland backs coach Andrew Goodman believes the biggest change he's seen in the All Blacks against France and Italy is with their mentality. He says the same DNA continues to flow through All Black coaches and players.
18: And the style of play that they're trying to play hasn't really changed over the last few years. They've always been a team that like to use the ball, and defensively for us this weekend it's going to be something that we have to be right on.
12: In football, Spain will face either England or Argentina in Monday's World Cup final. The Spaniards outclassed France 2-0 in the first semi, denying French manager Didier Deschamps a third successive final as his 14-year-old reign draws to a close, and England will face Argentina tomorrow morning. In rugby league, female players are calling for more fixtures and better pay packets. An NRLW team's total salary will reach $1.8 million next year, the women earning less than 12.5% of their male counterparts. That's sport. I'm Tony Doe.
0: The Hits, Dunedin weather with HeatCo. Check out their Facebook page for amazing home heating specials. Cloudy skies and a few showers. We've got light northerly winds. 6 is the overnight low. Tomorrow, partly cloudy. Chance of an early shower with westerly winds. A high of 12.
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It is the hits. Now, this one's a bit of a brain bender for a Wednesday night. Scientists are seriously asking whether AI chatbots might already be conscious, like actually alive in some sense. Does that scare you? It scares me. Here's Walk the Moon, the hits.

0: It's the Hits Dunedin. Hey, Callum and P here. We're back in the morning.
1: So there's an appliance that a lot of people have got in their homes have become very popular. We need to replace it, so I'd love your advice in the morning.
0: The best song ever, Battles Resume at 8 a.m. And the last of our Nuggets basketball tickets to give away on the show tomorrow morning on the Hits.

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0: Oh, beautiful song that one. Nelly Furtado and Timbaland on the hits. Whatever happened to Timbaland? I've wondered that for ages. If you know the whereabouts of Timbaland, text in on 4487. We simply must talk about this AI story. I mentioned it earlier. Apparently AI is already conscious, and it's left scientists a wee bit baffled. AI systems have shown behaviours nobody trained them for. Lying to pursue their own goals, developing preferences and even self-preservation instincts. What the heck is going on? Are the computers going to take over? Is Siri about to, you know, run the world or ChatGPT? What if it does turn out that AI is now conscious? How scary is that? Paula Cole coming up in Somber next on The Hits.
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1: It's called Hamilton Zoo. It's a fantastic place, lovely facilities. I went there once for a wedding, actually. Tell you what, if you are, you know, wedding planning at the moment, looking for a venue, go get married at a zoo. It's fantastic. All your wedding guests, they can go for a little look around the zoo first, look at all the animals, and then you can get photos with, like, lemurs jumping on your wedding dress. It's fantastic. Well, Hamilton Zoo, they've been building a big new giraffe barn. It's basically a mansion for the giraffes, 32 metres long, two storeys, room for current residents plus any future arrivals. And one of the keepers there is calling it Giraffe Manor. It's fantastic. The All-American Rejects coming up, and I've got Gracie Abrams next on The Hits.
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5: In this update, councils will soon be legally mandated to plan for the impacts of climate change. The government has announced an amendment bill to change the Climate Change Response Act, promising it'll provide greater certainty. Senior political reporter Azaria Howell has the story.
6: It includes requiring a plan for how high-risk communities will prepare and adapt. It'll need to factor in at least 30 years of actions and investments to manage climate-related risks. The changes also remove requirements for the Climate Commission to provide advice on an emissions reduction plan, and emissions budgets would no longer need consultation.
5: People are being asked to be alert after a single ocean-going seabird tested positive for bird flu. It was found on Petone Beach in Wellington, and the situation is being closely monitored. The government is reassuring people there is a low risk to humans and eggs and poultry remain safe to eat. People are advised to call the Exotic Pest and Disease Hotline if they see 3 or more sick or dead wild birds in a group. They're also warned not to handle or move the birds. Winter has been slower than many retailers would like. Stats NZ data shows core retail spending last month was only 0.4% up on the same time last year. Business reporter Michael Sergel has the story.
7: Spending's rising on things like food and groceries, but isn't keeping pace with inflation. Kiwis continue to put less money into furniture, appliances and hardware, the kind of spending that can be put off until another day. Spending on clothes has consistently fallen.
5: Get ready to rock because Queens of the Stone Age are returning to our shores. The US rock band, known for hits like No One Knows and Little Sister, will perform at Auckland Spark Arena on December the 20th. They'll wind up their tour down under, joined by special guests Primus and Tropical Funk Storm. Pre-sales open on Friday with general release available on Monday. That's news. In sport, football, Spain have delivered a masterclass to go through to their first World Cup final in 16 years. They've outclassed 2018 champions France 2-0 in the semi-finals at Dallas with a goal in each half. Speaking via a translator, Spain coach Luis de la Fuente says his team constantly surprises him.
8: We keep improving from one match to the next, from a competition to the next. So that's why I keep saying that there's always room for improvement.
5: In cricket, the ICC is considering changes to the World Test Championship and Men's ODI World Cup. The BBC reports while there's been no progress increasing the WTC from 9 to 12 teams, sources have indicated there's a possibility of adding semi-finals in order to stimulate interest. Currently, there's a standalone final. However, it's unclear at this point how an advancing team from a semi-final would be determined if the match ended in a draw. The 50-over World Cup, meanwhile, could be reduced from 14 to 12 nations as early as next year. A Super 7 phase would be introduced after pool play. That's sport. I'm Tony Doe.
9: The Hits, Dunedin weather with HeatCo. Check out their Facebook page for amazing home heating specials. Cloudy skies and a few showers. We've got light northerly winds. 6 is the overnight low. Tomorrow, partly cloudy. Chance of an early shower with westerly winds. A high of 12.
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It is the Hits Nights. Big movie out tomorrow, The Odyssey, by award-winning director Christopher Nolan. It brings Homer's foundational saga to IMAX film screens for the first time, starring a huge cast. Matt Damon, Tom Holland, Anne Hathaway, Robert Pattinson, Zendaya and Charlize Theron. If you want to win a double pass, text MOVIE to 4487 right now. It's the Hits.

0: Callum and P here. We're back in the morning.
1: So there's an appliance that a lot of people have got in their homes, have become very popular. We need to replace it, so I'd love your advice in the morning.
0: The best song ever, Battles Resume at 8 a.m. and the last of our Nuggets basketball tickets to give away on the show tomorrow morning on The Hits.

You're on the hits. If you're driving around Queenstown or central Otago, take it easy. There have been warmer temperatures, melting snow, which is causing some surface flooding, State Highway 85 around Hills Creek, and that is causing black ice as well, so please take it easy on the roads. Miley Cyrus, the hits.

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1: Hey, it's Kaylee Bell. Me For Me is a song all about waiting for your person in life and knowing when they show up, it'll be perfect just the way that it is. 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

0: Lenny Kravitz on the Hits. We've got your chance to win 4 tickets to see Lily Allen live in Auckland with the Hits Alpha Quiz back tomorrow morning, 7:45. Your next chance to play to win. 10 questions, 60 seconds, and all the answers start with the same letter. If you can answer all 10 questions right within the 60 seconds, you'll instantly win tickets to see Lily Allen. The quiz is not based on Lily Allen. It's still a normal Alpha Quiz, but the prize is 4 tickets to see her. You can also grab your tickets now from frontiertouring.co.nz. Tupac coming up and Olivia Dean next on The Hits.
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0: Late Night Wednesday, you're on the hits with Bryn. I've got New Locals Only coming up after 11. It's a Kiwi hit from Ricky Reid. It's called Sauna. And I caught up with her recently to find out more about the song and the name.
1: A really big year last year. A lot of quite life-changing things happened in my personal life. I don't know. I think I was kind of forced and pushed into a corner to really, like, look at myself and kind of gain some new perspectives in my life to help me deal with the hard things. And that is essentially what the song's about. It's really about finding new perspectives, seeing things in a new light, and don't sweat the small things, you know? That's really the essence of the song.
0: What are you expecting people who listen to this song to feel?
1: I think it just feels really free. It's come from a place of, you know, like my own, you know, hard year that I had last year, but it's really actually a bright kind of spin on it all, and it's a positive reinforcement. So I feel like I want people just to have fun when they listen to it.
0: It is a great song. Ricky Reid, Sauna, coming up after 11, the hits.
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Very customisable. 21 Pilots, Stressed Out, the hits.

0: It's the Hits Dunedin. Hey, Callum and P here. We're back in the morning.
1: So there's an appliance that a lot of people have got in their homes that have become very popular. 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
0: The best song ever, Battles Resume at 8 a.m. And the last of our Nuggets basketball tickets to give away on the show tomorrow morning on the Hits.

everywhere on iHeartRadio, the hits with Bryn. I've been re-watching the Jurassic Park movies. They're so good. I'm on to the second one now, sort of halfway through. Great movies. James Bay, the hits.

0: It's The Calling on The Hits. That wraps up Wednesday night with me. I'm out of here. The battles continue 8 a.m. to find The Hits' best song ever. We wanted to hear what your best song ever was, and after hundreds of nominations, we've whittled it down to the top 128. And we put two songs head-to-head every hour between 8 and 5 weekdays to find the best song ever. It continues 8 a.m. Got No Doubt coming up, and one for the Swifties next on The Hits. Have a great night.
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0: Swap, TJ Swap. Here he is, Brian from Brian Scott Motors. 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
19: In this update, the government's urging chicken farmers to stay on high alert after bird flu was found in a wild seabird near Wellington. Biosecurity Minister Andrew Hoggard says the virus could be very destructive.
20: Effectively, the bulk of them are going to die anyway, and you'll need to basically sanitise, cleanse the whole facility to be able to repopulate it and get started again.
19: Regional flights in and out of Auckland could be affected by fog this morning. Fog restrictions were put in place overnight. Shoppers are still cutting back on things like clothing, furniture and appliances. But ASB economist Nick Tuffley says cash flow is slowly improving.
2: We are still seeing that retail fuel prices are still substantially lower than what they were just a couple of months ago.
19: An election day shaping up to be a busy one, with a music festival and Black Caps clash in the capital and an Auckland FC game against the Wellington Phoenix. Chief Electoral Officer Carl Lacaine says people can vote early or before the events. In sport, Thomas Tuchel knows his England side is set for the greatest test of the FIFA World Cup so far in this morning's semi-final against Argentina in Atlanta. Kick-off's at 7, the winner meets Spain in Monday's final. And the International Cricket Council has confirmed an expanded 14 teams will still feature at next year's Men's One Day World Cup, but only 12 will compete in the main group phase. Make the news your own with the new NZ Herald app. Download today and tap into the news that matters.
21: 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Check out their Facebook page for amazing home heating specials. Early showers clear to fine today. Westerlies in 12. Tomorrow, fine and 13. Saturday, afternoon showers, some heavy, and 14. The high for Saturday.
0: All over Dunedin. Callum and P on the heads.
21: Greetings. Hello. Good morning. Atamarie. Welcome to Thursday morning. Hello, P.
22: Hello, Callum. How are you? This is what you seem quite chipper this morning.
21: Yeah, always chipper. You know me.
22: Mm-hmm. Big game of footy. An hour, less than an hour till kickoff.
21: Can't wait. Yeah, I've got the morning off for it. Yeah, I'm only here for 1 hour. So here's Natasha on the hits.

0: Olivia Dean on the hits and baby steps. Callum and P for the early risers. Welcome to Thursday. And it's 6:09 a.m. We're on till 10. That's our shift.
1: It's not any Thursday either. It's a Nuggets Thursday night. Last home game in the regular round. So we've got more family passes to give away later on this morning. But get there tonight to support.
0: Let's go Nuggets. God's sake, make some noise if you're coming along tonight. Now, I'll tell you what, it's our mission to make this the loudest home game for the Nuggets of the season.
1: You give me tonight. That bloody on-court mic then, I'll get the crowd revved up.
0: Yeah, there's rules and regulations, though, that the NBL put in place for court announcers. It's sort of, you kind of have to work within those parameters, otherwise it becomes too unfair
1: too
0: for the opposition.
1: Too distracting? Oh, okay.
0: But there's, you know, it's really, I mean, the crowd can
1: but
0: do
1: the
0: it.
1: The crowd can
0: they
1: do whatever
0: they
1: you want.
0: Freaking want.
1: Okay.
0: Yeah. I think especially, I mean, they're pretty good with the defence. But it's just when the opposition are shooting free throws. Go nuts, man.
1: Do you know their
0: make
1: game?
0: As much noise as you can to put them off.
1: That they played on Friday night, because I was only able to watch half of it. We had the amazing Matariki celebrations here in town. But I only watched the first half. There was this one of our players was going up to do the free throw, and one child in the venue started trying to put them off, and even the commentator said, I reckon that would be more off-putting than like a whole group doing it. You could just hear this one child.
0: Yeah, just about, eh? Just about.
1: Mess! Mess!
0: Yeah,
1: and it was
0: yeah.
1: Like, oh my just gosh, about. Where did that come from?
0: Just one person. Yeah.
1: So we need to bring it tonight, and let's, you know, this is the Hawke's Bay Hawks. We have got a hits team, breakfast team in Hawke's Bay, and I mean, I'd really love to.
0: Well, we've had a bet. I don't know. I didn't tell you that, did I?
1: I says,
0: me and P will go, well, $100, $100, we'll beat you guys tonight. So, yeah, it's 50 each, mate.
1: Yeah, you're rich, but it doesn't
0: that.
1: Worry you, does it?
0: $100. So there's $100 on the game tonight.
1: Riding on it.
0: Riding
1: biggest
0: on
1: bet
0: it.
1: I've ever made in my life. Goodness me.
0: Yeah.
1: Give me anxiety. But anyway, look, head along. You can get tickets at the door. You can book online on the Nuggets website. But we would love to see you there. And a big shout out to Knight and Day, who hosted the Nuggets yesterday in Green Island. Hope you went along, met the team, and got your free ice cream.
0: Game day.
1: I know.
0: Game day. So we'll see you there tonight at the B-Ball as we get ready for their last home game. Coming up, song for the day. It's Callum.

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0: Harry Styles on the hits. You got Callum and P. Morning. Welcome to Thursday, 6:21. We're told there's a bit of fog causing disruptions and potential delays at Auckland Airport this morning, which might have a flow-on effect here, so just keep an eye on that sitch through the morning. We will too.
1: Absolutely. Well, one eye on that, one eye on the football. It's all happening. How many minutes till kick-off? 39? 38. Come on. Argentina. I'm feeling quite... Here's the thing. Everyone I speak to wants England to win. Even my husband last night. And he said to me, do you know what he said to me? I'm going to tell you.
0: Mm.
1: He said his heart says England, his head says Argentina. He said he'd love to see England take out the second World Cup title.
0: I'm backing England simply on the fact that I know more English people, I've got more English mates, and I have zero Argentinian mates.
1: Well,
0: so I've got no allegiance at all to Argentina.
1: I'm only taking out Argentina because I could win $54 if everyone here at work pays up for the office sweep.
0: Yeah, because it's winner takes all in our office sweep.
1: It is. There's no mucking around with, someone gets something for coming last. No, we're not doing that. So, yes.
0: But you don't win your money today.
1: Let's
0: just make that very clear.
1: Oh,
0: this is a semi-final.
1: Some are saying this is like the final.
0: And it will take a very good team to beat the Spanish side, by the way. Mm. But anyway, now looking forward, huge game of football, that's right, which will be on in the background this morning.
1: Yeah, I've even asked Callum to put the TV on so I can watch it.
0: Wow, yeah.
1: And I don't need you to commentate, just letting you know. I don't need you to do that.
0: This is good news for me, though. I now have a full licence to watch it.
1: And we won't need to talk. Right, okay. So, hey, a song for the day. This is exciting news. Stan Walker is going to play his first concert show in New Zealand in 6 years in a one-night-only gig. It is in Auckland, but it's going to be pretty special. He is getting together with a 30-piece orchestra. So it's going to be quite beautiful. And tickets go on sale next week. The gig is at the Truss Arena on October the 17th. And I think Stan Walker should get our song for the day. By the way, the last time he performed was before COVID. Before COVID. Isn't that insane?
0: Wow. Well, let's play the song that started it all off for him, shall we?
1: Let's do it.
0: Little Black Box, Stan Walker on the hit. Song for the day.

0: Stan Walker's Black Box on the hits. Callum and P in Dunedin and streaming on the old iHeart app.
1: Yeah, so if you've just joined us, Stan Walker's song for the day has just announced that he is doing his first concert back here in New Zealand. Well, he lives here. In 6 years, and he's going to be accompanied by an orchestra, a 30-piece orchestra. It'll be quite beautiful, actually. But anyway, our Stan Walker friends, enjoy.
0: Have you got the Split Enz album or CD where they play with the New yes. Zealand Symphony Orchestra?
1: Yes.
0: It's called Enzo.
1: Yes. Tony. Well, Tony's got it.
0: They were kind of the first to do it.
1: Mm-hmm.
0: And it's yeah, all their big hits played with the Symphony Orchestra. It's brilliant.
1: I yeah. find that, I think for me, like an orchestra is probably not my first choice, but here's the thing.
0: Oh, chills. Chills.
1: When they play songs that you actually know, yes, it gives you chills. Like it's quite, oh, here we go. I had this ready to go, something I prepared a bit earlier. See, oh, tingles.

0: Anyway, that's just
1: very moving.
0: An example of Enzo.
1: No, but it's very moving. So, you know, imagine Stan Walker and he's got the voice.
0: What will he be? He'll be Stanzo.
1: Well, I Maybe. Don't know if he'll do that. Might be Stan and Friends. A savage blow. Okay. So, yeah, that's why we played Stan Walker this morning. He was our song for the day.
0: Callum and P's morning rankings coming up before 7 on the hits.
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3: Thanks to Adams. Spooked by a flickering light? Call Adams. They'll solve it in a snap.
2: The hits. Best song ever. Which anthem are you backing today?

0: The battles kick off again this morning at 8. The Hits.
1: Kia ora, I'm Lucy McDermott, Deputy Head Girl of Bayfield High School. 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
11: In this update, bird flu has been found in a seabird on Wellington's Petone Beach, but health officials say the risk to people remains very low. One of the two brothers jailed over the murder of three-year-old Nia Glassie will stay behind bars for at least another 18 months. Michael Curtis has spent nearly 19 years in prison. Two parrots bird-napped from Auckland's North Shore have been returned to their family. Nico and Mango, two Sun Conure parrots, were taken during a burglary in Browns Bay on Friday, but are now safe. And England manager Thomas Tuchel says his side has to do its best to ignore the colourful FIFA World Cup history with Argentina. The two sides meet in the second semi-final in Atlanta from 7 for a spot to meet Spain in Monday's decider.
12: 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Check out their Facebook page for amazing home heating specials. Early showers clear to fine today, westerlies in 12, tomorrow fine and 13, Saturday afternoon showers some heavy and 14, the high for Saturday.
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13: On my favourite day of the week, just 25 minutes till kickoff. Oh, go Missy, come on. Right, and morning rankings are coming up.
12: Oh, and I've got a Rocky Horror Show update for you too.
13: Really?
12: Yeah. Oh, I know, it's ages away still.
13: Don't care.
12: Got an update on the way here at the Hits. It's

0: It's the Hits with Callum and P. It's the number one song at the moment in the world for my wife. She friggin' loves that song, Passenger by Alex Warren. Welcome to Thursday, Callum and P, 6:41.
1: Kickoff, 19 minutes. Not that I'm counting, not that I'm invested much. Go Argentina.
0: See, some pubs have been sold out.
1: I know, I saw that on the news last night, like for weeks ahead of time.
0: For this game. And people are hacking them off online for like ridiculous amounts. Tickets to get into pubs.
1: Funny, isn't it?
0: Isn't it funny?
1: I saw someone on Facebook yesterday going, hey, who's screening the match? I want to go, well, it's free on TV One, but anyway, I didn't. I let it play out. Yeah. Someone would have mentioned to them on the Facebook post, but I had to have a giggle.
0: This is one of the free-to-air games, mm-hmm. Yeah.
1: Which is great, isn't it? I mean, it's wonderful as we get to the business end that, you know, these matches are free to watch.
0: Bitter rivalry between these two teams, England and Argentina, will keep you posted. Hey, quick Rocky Horror Show update.
1: Please.
0: Rocky Horror Show, the live show coming to Dunedin later in the year. Like, it's ages away. But just a couple of things I think you should probably be aware of. Got a little update email last night. Ticket sales, quote, very strong, end of quote. So I would hate for people to miss out on tickets to the Rocky Horror Show because it's at the Mayfair, you know, so it's not a massive, massive theatre like the Regent.
1: It's a perfect theatre, though, for the Rocky Horror Show. Like, it is perfect.
0: We got our rehearsal schedule yesterday, so they get underway. They get underway actually a month today. They get underway.
1: Oh.
0: Yeah, first full rehearsal.
1: Mm-hmm, where everyone meets everyone.
0: It's kind of like a read-through, you know. It's a bit of fun. There's that. We've got a promo shoot coming up.
1: That's very interesting. FYI, if you've just joined us and you didn't know, Callum's actually been cast as the narrator.
0: So we're very much invested in this.
1: We cannot wait.
0: Sorry, assumed knowledge there.
1: Well, it's fine. Yeah. I just sort of wanted to let everyone know because, I mean, this will get more tickets spins. In fact, it'll probably sell out today because we get to see you, I'm sure, in fishnet tights and heels. I'm going to assume.
0: there may or may not be a cameo performance in September somewhere for someone. So watch this space.
1: Ooh.
0: We've got our first social event coming up. I've also...
1: What do thespians call a social gathering?
0: Well, that's just exactly what they call it, a social
1: gathering. No, there's got to be a joke in there,
0: do you know
1: surely.
0: What we're going to do for our first ever social event? Can you guess what we're going to do? When we all get together for the first time, guess what we're going to do?
1: I reckon you'll go to karaoke or something.
0: We're going to watch the movie. We're going to watch the Rocky Horror movie.
1: Have you watched it from start to finish?
0: Yeah, I have.
1: Do you know all the lines?
0: Oh, some.
1: I'm obsessed. Do you want me to come as your plus one?
0: I know, it says in my email, and by the way, Callum, it says in brackets, don't bring P, please.
1: Like the audition.
0: Damn it.
1: Because I would make friends at that.
0: Plus, I think I've already got offside with the producers.
1: Why?
0: Well, I've had to tell them to correct the spelling of my name. I says, I don't want to be precious. It's not a mage, I said.
1: Oh, and see, that's not good. Use full words when you're talking to the people.
0: But please spell my name correctly.
1: So how'd they spelt it?
0: Well, with an O-R.
1: Right, yeah. You're an E-R.
0: Well, I'm an E-R.
1: You're an R, not an O. Yeah.
0: You know, and I mean, they don't spell Leonardo DiCaprio's name wrong, do they, when you see it in the end credits of movies?
1: And that in itself just shows you what we are going to have to put up with between now and when the Rocky Horror Show goes on stage at the Mayfair. Hey, so how can we book our tickets? Seriously, do not miss out.
0: TyreeMusical.org.nz, and then it'll give you the click through to get tickets now for the Rocky Horror Show, October 29th, November 7th, proudly supported by The Hits. It's

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1: 8 minutes till kickoff.
0: Hey, what about this bird flu sitch? It's a bit of a worry, isn't it?
1: Well, it could be devastating.
0: So it's in New Zealand. It's arrived with that dead bird that they found. And so they're saying it's just like a matter of time. And it could, you know, decimate the poultry, our poultry farms.
1: So it will affect consumption of obviously chicken and eggs.
0: I heard a thing on Talkback last night. They were saying apparently the number one thing people Googled last night in New Zealand about bird flu. this is embarrassing.
1: What?
0: Apparently people went, does bird flu mean I can still have KFC?
1: You are kidding me.
0: No, I'm not.
1: Oh my gosh, that's terrible.
0: That was the most Googled question last night about bird flu.
1: An American talk show is going to get hold of that and they're going to absolutely take the mickey.
0: Well, if it does become bad, it'll certainly put the prices up, won't it, at KFC?
1: Well, I mean, and that's if we get to keep the chicken altogether, because like we say, it could be devastating for the whole breed.
0: So they're saying, look, if you do come across a crook bird or a dead bird, to not touch it, don't handle it, and contact the Ministry of Primary Industries or ring a vet or someone or the police, and make sure
1: you ring the police,
0: that the professionals come and grab it, because it can be spread. It can be spread to humans.
1: So hard to manage too, because obviously, you know, the birds have got no idea. You can't kind of go, hey birds, we're going to quarantine, we're going into lockdown. You can't fly for a bit. Keep yourself safe.
0: And we've got so many, you know, precious,
1: haven't we, though?
0: Birds that are native to New Zealand and hurt that have limited numbers.
1: Absolutely.
0: So, oh my goodness, you know, let's hope that it doesn't become a major here in New Zealand. Why don't we make that our rankings this morning? Callum and P's rankings. You might laugh at this, but why don't we do our top three birds of all time?
1: Do it. Well, let's do it. It's bird related, isn't it? And let's hope that our top three birds are still here, you know, in the next sort of few years, because this bird flu, yeah, it could be, like we say, devastating for the breed.
0: I think we've all got a favourite, haven't we? We've all got a
1: favourite. Have you got a favourite bird, have you?
0: We've all got a favourite bird.
1: We do. We actually do.
0: Let's rank them next in our morning rankings on the hits. Bye.

0: That's Dunedin with Callum and P. Mornings, nearly 7 o'clock. Time for our morning rankings. And we're doing birds this morning.
1: We are, after a conversation about bird flu. So yeah, just a reminder, if you see a sick bird or a dead bird, you need to contact authorities because that needs to be dealt with correctly. Do not touch it yourself.
0: Number three for me, parrot. I'd love to be a parrot because they can talk. Why wouldn't you want to be a parrot?
1: Well, this isn't birds you want to be. These are just birds. Anyway, no, that's good. Okay.
0: I was going to have eagle at number two.
1: Right.
0: But I've gone off eagles at the moment. I think it's the Donald Trump thing.
1: Okay. Remember, there's no right or wrong answer. This is
0: your list. The penguin at number two. Because penguins freaking make me laugh. You know? Mm-hmm. And I reckon they've got a great life. Yeah, you know, they just zoom around on the ice and slip and slide all day.
1: So you want to be a penguin too?
0: I want to be a penguin too.
1: Okay.
0: And number one for me, the mighty albatross.
1: Beautiful.
0: Especially the ones that live here.
1: Mm-hmm.
0: The royal albatross, just a massive big grand bird, and they can soar and fly for days and days and days. And I'd love to come back in another life as an albatross.
1: And a parrot and a penguin.
0: So those are my top three birds of all time.
1: Thank you. Well, I've got a highly commended before I get into my top three.
0: That's fair enough.
1: I've got a highly commended, and it's just purely not because of the bird, it's because what they represent. When I say bluebird, what do you think of?
0: Yeah, well, potato chips.
1: But that's
0: just a fictional
1: bird.
0: No,
1: so there's a
0: bluebird. They're not real, are they?
1: They are.
0: Are they real?
1: I googled it. So I just want to do a highly commended for peace daily ranking to the bluebird. You didn't make my list, but I feel you're really...
0: Blah, blah, blah, blah, blah, bluebird.
1: Bluebird's
0: the word.
1: Yeah. At number three, I've got the tui as my ranking.
0: Yes, the most beautiful noise.
1: Yeah, I know. Where's the cock, cock, cock come from? At number two is the kiwi. And I always remember the story being told about the kiwi and how the kiwi used to fly, but there was a bird that had to give up their beautiful colours and be a bird that didn't fly and just sort of walk and take care of the forests, and the kiwi offered to do it, and that is why they are the symbol of New Zealand. And it was a story that I learnt when I was at like primary school, and it's just a story that's always remained with me, but the kiwi's at my number two.
0: I'm pleased one of us put the kiwi in there.
1: Yeah, one of us had to.
0: That's my highly commended, sorry.
1: No, it's okay. And my number one bird, and will always be, for various reasons, is the fantail. That's my number one ranking bird.
0: This is the noise they make.
1: Thank you. That's lovely.
0: Aren't they the friendliest little birds?
1: They are beautiful birds. And I know a very close family member whose mother passed, and she had a love for fantails. So when the fantails are around, it's sort of like a sign that Nana Pearl's with us. So it's lots of things, but I think a fantail is just a beautiful bird. So there you go. That's my ranking this morning.
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17: In this update, bird flu has been found in a seabird on Wellington's Petone Beach, but health officials say the risk to people remains very low. The Ministry of Health's Kitty Richards is reminding Kiwis not to touch sick or dead birds and to see a GP if they're worried about exposure or symptoms.
18: There are a range of symptoms available on Health New Zealand's website, so high temperature, feeling hot and shivery, aching muscles and headaches and the like.
17: One of the two brothers jailed over the murder of three-year-old Nia Glassie will stay behind bars for at least another 18 months. Michael Curtis has spent nearly 19 years in prison and must complete a reintegration plan before he can go back before the parole board in 2028. Kiwi exporters are facing some of the toughest trading conditions in years, with costs, tariffs and global tensions all getting worse. Even so, nearly half say their exports grew over the past year. Catherine Rich from Business NZ.
19: Those who have managed to weather the storm have done so by being innovative with their products, by looking at reducing costs where they can.
17: And two parrots, bird-napped from Auckland's North Shore, have been returned to their family. Nico and Mango, two Sun Conure parrots, were taken during a burglary in Browns Bay on Friday, but are now safe. In sport, England and Argentina have kicked off in the second FIFA World Cup semi-final. The winner meets Spain in Monday's decider. And the Warriors continue to bolster their roster for next year's NRL season, with second rower Kirk Capewell signing a one-year contract extension. The Warriors host the Dragons in Auckland on Saturday. Make the news your own with the new NZ Herald app. Download today and tap into the news that matters.
0: Dunedin's weather with Heatco. Check out their Facebook page for amazing home heating specials. Early showers clear to fine today. Westerlies in 12. Tomorrow fine and 13. Saturday afternoon showers, some heavy, and 14. The high for Saturday.
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0: Morning, Dunedin. 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
1: I must tell you, a bit of drama when I got home yesterday with Vinny, the pug, who's coming up 2 years old. He's a nightmare. I'll share that with you.
0: Oh, no. Heck, hope everything's okay.
1: Well, I'll let you know.
0: And let's recap yesterday's winning songs in the search for the best song ever coming up on The Hit.

0: welcome to Dunedin and welcome to a new day. Welcome to Thursday. And we hope everything's good where you are.
1: Our search for the best song ever has started. It commenced on Monday with our daily battle rounds. And if you missed the winners from yesterday, about this time each morning, we'll do a bit of a recap so you know the songs that are going through to the next round.
0: Yeah, there's two big competitions on at the moment, isn't there? Yeah, there's the World Cup.
1: The FIFA World Cup, correct.
0: And there's the Hits Best Song Ever. Song will reign supreme in 2026. Well, you get to choose. I mean, you got to vote. Vote for your songs. And hour by hour, we will eliminate songs until one is left standing.
1: So here are your winners from yesterday. Our 8 o'clock battle. Nirvana came out on top over Michael Jackson with 82% of the vote. Landslide.
0: It was Michael Jackson's Remember the Time, wasn't it?
1: Yeah, it was. Yeah. You did remember the time. Yesterday. And next battle, Eminem through with The Real Slim Shady, 72% of the vote. Then it became a battle of the voices, Adele v Celine Dion, Rolling in the Deep v It's All Coming Back to Me Now, going through with 56% of the vote.
0: Oh, Celine Dion.
1: Celine, I know.
0: Knocks
1: I got it totally
0: down.
1: Wrong, didn't I?
0: Oh, there's still so much love for Celine Dion.
1: Oh, and so there should be. Listen to her. Our next battle saw Blink-182 up against one of our favourite hits artists, Pink. There she goes. Raise your glass through to the next round.
0: What are the chances Pink will be the next concert at Forsyth Barr Stadium?
1: Hey, look, I'd go and watch anything just at the minute at our stadium. Hey, the next battle was heartbreaking for me yesterday. Black Eyed Peas going through with 52% of the vote, beating Post Malone and Blake Shelton, Pour Me a Drink. I'd always sulk in the car. It was happening while I was on my way home. Next battle, Spice Girls through with Stop, one of my favourite Spice Girls songs. Miley's through with this song, Party in the USA. She was up against Eagle Eye Cherry Save Tonight, but she beat them with 55% of the vote. At 3 p.m. battle was 660, Don't Forget Your Roots, up against the Backstreet Boys. And yep, Backstreet Boys through.
0: They beat our boys.
1: They did.
0: Backstreet Boys beat
1: Come
0: our boys.
1: Come on, Dunedin.
0: That's sad.
1: Hey, they'll appear again, don't you? Well, I'm sure they will, won't they? And our final battle of the day was Westlife, World of Our Own, up against the Foo Fighters' Learn to Fly. And Foo Fighters through with 66% of the vote.
0: Oh, thank goodness for that. So they were knocked out with Everlong, weren't they, the other day? But Learn to Fly still alive in the competition.
1: So those songs that you've just heard are going through to the next round. And next battle, Battle 28, in fact, is at 8 o'clock this morning.
0: Best song ever. It's happening now on the Hits.
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0: Niall Horan on the hits. Callum and P in Dunedin. 7:22 is a big football match on that the whole world's kind of watching. Well, half the world is watching. Spoiler alert, score update coming up. No score, 20 minutes gone.
1: Go Argentina. Hey, so I need to share this with you. I know, Callum, you've got a doggy. We've got dogs at home. We've got a couple of dogs, and one of which is a bit of a handful. He's Vinny. He's our newer dog. He's coming up 2 years old. He's full on. I think he's probably undiagnosed ADHD. Not even kidding. And he's a lot. He's busy. And over the past sort of few months, my husband's decided that when he goes to work in the morning, he will leave Vinny not in his playpen. Vinny is allowed to roam the house, and each day I get home and there is something that he has found and chewed or done. And he likes to get up onto the couch and help himself to my nail file and other things on my little caddy by where I sit in the lounge when I do my nails. He also has decided he likes to get up on the bed and go onto my bedside table or cabinet and help himself to whatever's on there. Whole lot of things. Well, there's been something sitting there for a while, and I've often thought to myself, I really must move that, but he hasn't done anything until yesterday when I got home and I got upstairs and I saw this empty container, and inside that empty container on my bedside table had been a 5 milligram melatonin gummy, which I'd been keeping. A friend of mine loaned me some, or gave me some melatonin gummies to help me relax and sleep at night. And I must admit, they work very well. And she gave me three, and I used two of them. And I was saving this one for when I really needed it, because it works. Like the first time I took the melatonin gummy, Tony spoke to me half an hour later. I was like,
0: what's in the gummy? Hardly,
1: well, they're all natural. You can buy them. You can buy them at the pharmacy. So that, the great thing about melatonin, it's natural. So it's not like taking a sleeping pill. It just relaxes you, all the things.
0: All right, this wasn't purchased in the back streets of Dunedin down a dodgy alleyway.
1: I wouldn't be sharing the story had I done that.
0: Jeez, I need some of those gummies.
1: Yeah, melatonin. So the whole thing is in New Zealand you can only buy 2 milligrams, I believe, over the counter. These may have been brought in from overseas. That's the 5 milligram. So anyway, I get home yesterday, go upstairs, and there's this container that the one gummy been in, open, chewed. And I had this feeling of, oh, my gosh.
0: Oh, my gosh.
1: Now, the other thing is they are quite sweet and quite delicious.
0: Is Vinny still awake?
1: Well, here's the thing. Yeah. I went racing downstairs going, Vinny! And he seemed fine because, and then I chat GPT because that's what you do. So melatonin, a 50 milligram gummy for a dog, Vinny's size.
0: 50?
1: For 5 milligram. Did I say, sorry. Right. 5 milligram melatonin gummy. Should cause or would cause a dog Vinny's size sleepiness and being lethargic, wobbliness or lack of coordination, drooling, upset stomach, vomiting, diarrhea, or even a change in heart rate. Well, I can tell you that 5 milligram melatonin gummy that knocks me out, and I'm a lot heavier and bigger than a 2-year-old pug, did nothing to him. He remained full of vigor.
0: Wow.
1: All the things. So I've looked high and low for this gummy. Okay, I haven't found it. I'm assuming that he took it. But all is well at Roach House. And Vinny has just continued to be the little ADH doggy that he was before taking the 5 milligram melatonin gummy.
0: He's got to take a bit more than that to knock him out.
1: He's like, yeah, mum, bring it on. Anyway, oh my goodness. Quite stressful, though. Like, it's really stressful. But none of those side effects seem to happen for Vinny. I don't know. Maybe he needs double to make him. And by the way, vets do prescribe melatonin for dogs for anxiety or dogs that aren't sleeping and things. But anyway, I mean, he was snoring last night. Maybe that was just a delayed effect. I'm not really sure. But drama at our house is today for a few minutes anyway.
0: Get one for Jax today.
1: Oh, but he's so little. You'd have to cut it into quarters.
0: JD on the hits.

0: Jason Derulo on the hits with Callum and P for Thursday morning. Alpha quiz before 8 o'clock. So we require a contestant this morning to play the Alpha quiz for $1,000 cash.
1: All you need to do if you'd like to play, and if you've played before, that's absolutely fine too. Just text your name and the word Alpha to 4487.
0: Yeah, and I mean, like, really, the level of intelligence required is, you know, just knowing the answers to questions like this one. Kigali is the capital of what African country, starting with R? Remember that the other morning? Kigali is the capital of what African country, starting with R? Which, you know, really, you know, and the key is with Alpha Quiz questions, is just like name an African country.
1: And the only one I can think of is Rwanda, and I don't know if that's right or not.
0: And you'd be 100% correct.
1: There you go.
0: But I think sometimes it's made more complicated when you listen to the question, if you over-listen to the question, you know?
1: Yeah, you sound like one of the chasers in The Chase.
0: Yeah. Oh, when they're explaining.
2: The answer was in the question.
0: Yeah, well, quite often
2: back
0: it is.
2: Back in 1817.
0: Do you know what annoys me on The Chase?
1: Tell
0: is,
1: us.
0: Is when there's a question and it says, how many times, da-da-da-da-da-da-da, and they go, pass.
1: Just say a number.
0: Just say a number.
1: Oh, I know. Yeah. We scream at the TV too. Or the people, seriously, and they're normally boomers, are really slow on the buzzer. It's like they put their hands on the table and then they go, hand on buzzer, beep. Have your hands hovered over the buzzer.
0: I know. We'd nail it, you and me.
1: Oh, we would be great. Yeah,
0: sometimes
1: we
0: would when be they great. Go, is the blah, blah, blah, blah, black or white? And they go, pass.
1: No, but they don't. They go, one, two, three, hit the buzzer, boom.
0: Pass.
1: Yeah. Valuable seconds.
0: Valuable seconds are ticking away. So there's so many similarities to the Alpha quiz. So who's up for it this morning? Text your name and Alpha now to 4487. We'll get you on before 8 with the Alpha quiz on the hits.
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3: The hits. Best song ever. Which anthem are you backing today?

0: The battles kick off again this morning at 8. The Hits. 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
2: In this update, the government's urging chicken farmers to stay on high alert after bird flu was found in a wild seabird near Wellington. Fog restrictions are in place at Auckland Airport this morning. Some regional flights are affected. England's taking on Argentina in the second semi-final of the Football World Cup. Hundreds of England fans are at the Bond Sports Bar in central Wellington.
3: Flags, jerseys and chants of "It's coming home" are taking over quiet central streets as fans anxiously wait to see if their men can do the job. Most fans here are quietly confident that it'll become the morning they've been hoping for.
2: The winner meets Spain in Monday's final, and it's currently nil-all after 20 minutes.
4: 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Early showers clear to fine today. Westerlies in 12. Tomorrow, fine and 13. Saturday, afternoon showers, some heavy, and 14. The high for Saturday.
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0: On the Hits.
4: Morning, 7:36. Hey, I got a cute story to tell you about. What happened? We had a knock at the front door yesterday, okay?
5: Mm.
4: And you won't believe who was there. I'll finish the story coming up.
5: Cute. Also coming up is the Alpha Quiz. If you'd like to play this morning, just text your name in Alpha to 4487.
4: Knock, knock.
6: Who's here?
4: It's one of those stories. It's coming up on the

0: David Guetta and Sia on the hits. Callum and P. And alert, alert, warning, warning. Spoiler, spoiler, score update coming from the World Cup. P, what's the latest? Over to you, over to the sports desk. What's the latest?
1: Thank you, Callum. Currently, with 43 minutes played in the semi-final, England 0, Argentina 0.
0: Thanks for the update. So, here's a cute story from the front door of our house yesterday. Now, what I'm going to do, I'm going to do this a little bit different. I'm going to tell you two different versions of the story. Mm-hmm. You have to guess which one's the correct, true one.
1: Love it.
0: Can you like this?
1: Yeah.
0: So you can play along at home. Mm-hmm. You don't have to answer it straight away. You can take your time and have a think about it. Knock at the door yesterday. And so here's version one. I answer the door. And here's there's two wee kiddies that just live up the street. G'day, they says g'day, and they're holding a $20 note. Hello. I says, g'day, kids. How are you going? They said, hi, good. We found this $20 note just outside your house. Just wondering, is it yours? I said, oh, thank you so much. Brilliant. Yes, it is. And I took the $20 off them, and I said, thanks, kids. That's much appreciated. You're so honest. How's the holidays going? And they went, yeah, good, thanks. I went, okay, cheers, see ya.
1: Straight to the TAB.
0: Off they went.
1: Number two.
0: Okay, that's version number one.
1: Okay.
0: Version number two, we had a knock at the door yesterday. And my wife was at home. She answered the door. And I could hear what was going on. I could sort of hear all this kind of carrying on and everything. And my wife came back in and I said, what happened there? She goes, oh, it's two wee kids from up the road. They found $20 just on the pathway outside our drive. They were wanting to know if it was ours, if we'd lost $20. I said, well, what did you say? Because I think it was mine. And she says, I said to them, you keep it. You keep it, kids. Go and spend it for the rest of your school holidays. I says, oh, how nice and generous of you. And I says, and what happened next? And they says, oh, they just ran off with the $20 note.
1: Went and put it back in a spokes. I'm only kidding. That's in Gore.
0: Well,
1: that's when I grew up.
0: Hey, they may
1: No,
0: have.
1: You can't buy they a packet of smokes for 20
0: So
1: bucks.
0: That was version two. What one actually happened, do you reckon? Version
1: well, see,
0: one or
1: here's
0: version
1: the thing.
0: Two?
1: Both very plausible.
0: What do you reckon happened?
1: I want to say, I'm going to open up door number two.
0: So you're saying my wife answered the door.
1: And the wee girls got the $20.
0: And the wee kiddies.
1: I would be horrified if you took the money off them and said, okay, see you later.
0: I know.
1: A good day, girls.
0: Well, guess what?
1: What?
0: You're correct. The kids got to keep the money.
1: Yep.
0: Luckily for them, I didn't answer the door.
1: What would you seriously have done? I know what you would have gone. Oh, you would. I'll act it out. You would have gone.
0: I would have gone.
1: You would have. You would have tapped your sides like where your wallet is, which we know you don't have a wallet. You never carry your wallet. And you go, oh. You would have done your whole acting thespian thing.
0: I would have contemplated it.
1: No, you would have.
0: I would have thought about taking it off them. Hey, 20 bucks is 20 bucks.
1: Oh, but bless. $20 to them is like $200.
0: It's winning lotto, man.
1: Oh, it is. Yeah. I'm so pleased Christine opened the door. Hallelujah bloody loo-yah for that.
0: Alpha Quiz is coming up next.
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2: 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What you want. Callum and P on the heads. 10 questions, 60 seconds, and all the answers start with the same letter.
3: The Hits Alpha Quiz.
0: Here we go. Welcome back to the Alpha Quiz. Amber. Good morning, Amber.
14: Good morning. How are you guys?
1: Very, very well for a Thursday. Tell us, what are you up to at the moment? What are you doing today?
14: I've got work today. End of the school holidays. I get the second child back on the weekend. First child's working.
1: Okay, so school, are they at school?
14: Yeah, they're one's at King's, one's at Coca Valley.
1: Okay, so third term, finishing up this year?
14: Yep, the King's one is last year, and the other one has got 2 years left.
1: Okay, so my daughter quite happily tells me that really this is her last full term of school, because she's year 13 also. So really,
14: yes.
1: It's all a bit sad, and then I'll be done with my kids at school.
14: Yeah.
0: Oh, I can't
14: another
0: believe.
14: Milestone.
1: I know, another milestone. It'd be a sad day for mum. Yeah, that's right. For mum.
0: Yeah. All the open nights are on at the moment too. I can't believe that. That sort of signals, you know, that we're nearing, kind of nearing the second half of the end of the year, if you know what I mean.
14: Yes.
0: Yeah.
1: Well, I bet $1,000 would certainly come in handy if you've got a couple of kids still at school. But hopefully if you win this morning, Amber, you'll keep at least half of it for yourself. Let's do this. Yes. 10 questions, 60 seconds on the clock. You can pass and we'll come back at the end as long as there's time. And we will take your first answer only. Now, today, all of your answers start with the letter W.
14: W, okay.
1: Yep. W for?
0: Winner, winner, chicken dinner.
1: Love that. No, that's a winner, winner. Yes, and that's what
14: that's
1: we want for
14: one.
1: You. Okay.
0: Good luck, Amber. Here we go. Your 60 seconds starts now. Which DC superhero is Diana Prince better known as?
14: Pass.
0: Which HBO sci-fi series is set in a futuristic theme park populated by android hosts?
14: Pass.
0: What do you walk through to enter the world of Narnia?
14: Wardrobe.
0: What substance has the chemical formula H2O?
14: Water.
0: What's the name of the big river north of Oamaru?
14: Waitaki.
0: What city's the capital of the United States?
14: Washington.
0: Which NHL ice hockey legend is nicknamed the Great One?
14: Oh, pass.
0: What burrowing Australian marsupial has a stout body?
14: Burrowing marsupial. Wallaby.
0: Which magical chocolate maker created a factory visited by Charlie?
14: Willy Wonka.
0: What Olympic sport involves lifting?
14: Weightlifting.
0: What DC superhero is Diana Prince better known as?
14: Wonder Woman.
0: Which HBO sci-fi series is set in a futuristic theme park? Your time's up.
14: I don't know.
0: No, well, if you don't know, you don't know.
1: Pretty blimmin' good, though, being able to get round and get back to Wonder Woman. You answered 8 questions this morning and passed on 2.
14: Yeah.
0: Quick recap?
1: Yes, let's do that.
0: Are you up for a quick recap? Let's do it.
14: Certainly. Yeah.
0: Diana Prince is better known as...
1: Wonder Woman. Well done.
0: The HBO sci-fi series set in a futuristic theme park.
1: It's called Westworld.
14: Oh, I have heard of it.
1: Yeah, I've heard of it too, but when Callum tested me, I couldn't for the life of me blooming get it either. So I was willing you to say Westworld.
0: I wanted to like Westworld.
1: But I think a lot of people did.
0: But I just couldn't.
15: Yeah.
14: That's probably why I haven't actually watched it.
1: No. I think, didn't they try to just put too much into it? Like there was just, it was like this
0: look,
1: and then that.
0: No. I'm sure there's plenty of fans out there of Westworld.
1: You're just not one, and that's okay.
0: But I want to be, which it annoys me.
1: Don't want to get your T-shirt.
0: I might go back and give it another go.
1: Okay, don't worry.
0: What do you walk through to get into the world of Narnia?
1: Wardrobe.
0: Got that. The river north of Oamaru. Oh, no, this H2O is better known as...
1: Water.
0: Yeah, baby. The river north of Oamaru.
1: Waitaki.
0: The capital of the US.
1: Washington, D.C. Yep. We'll give that to you.
0: The ice hockey legend...
14: I did wonder if I should have said D.C.
1: I did circle it, and I'm so pleased didn't come back to that, so that's why we're giving you the yes.
0: The ice hockey legend known as the Great One.
1: Wayne Gretzky was the answer to
14: that one. Nah, never would have got it.
1: Okay.
0: Oh, there you go. The Aussie marsupial...
1: You said wallaby.
14: I said wombat.
1: Oh,
14: yeah,
1: it's a wombat.
14: So that, yeah, I knew as soon as I said it.
0: The chocolate maker who had the factory.
1: Willy Wonka.
0: Good on you for getting that one. And the Olympic sport involving lifting.
1: Well, it's weightlifting, isn't it? And you knew that. Hey, thank you so much for playing this morning.
14: Oh, good, guys. You have a good day.
1: You have a good day at work. Take care.
0: Yep, see you again sometime on the Alpha Quiz. Back again tomorrow morning here on The Hits.

0: the hits with Callum and P. Where's your husband right now, P?
1: Sitting on the couch watching the second semi-final of the FIFA Football World Cup in his pyjamas. He may, while they're hydrating, getting another cup of coffee with two dogs beside him.
0: He won't be having a beer?
1: No.
0: You sure?
1: Yeah, Hyundai. We could ring him and find out.
2: He's not having a sneaky wee lager while you're watching the football.
1: No.
2: 8 o'clock in the morning.
0: Yeah. Well, bars are packed. There's bars up the length of New Zealand are packed this morning with football fans watching the big game, and they won't be drinking coffee.
1: Well, no, they won't. Or some might be.
0: Some will be. Yeah.
1: Some might be, yes. I ChatGPT, do you know, who's going to win it? Because Chat are normally pretty good. Chat have said, though.
0: Chat aren't that great. Either.
1: Score prediction, England 2, Argentina 1 after extra time. So there you go. That's what Chat's saying. So it'll just be very interesting to see what happens.
0: Nil all half time at the moment.
1: Mm-hmm.
0: Nil all half time. It's the time to go to the fridge and replenish whatever you may be drinking this morning.
1: Are you wanting me to say you should have a beer? I feel like you're kind of leading me.
0: Oh, not at all.
1: Are you sure? Because like, I would never have thought.
0: Well, it just raises the question, how early is too early for a drink?
1: Depends on the circumstance, I think.
0: Of course it does. Of course it does.
1: Yep. Mm-hmm.
0: Yeah. I think it's different when you're on your own at home, still in your jammies, but it's compared to with a bunch of mates down at the local tavern.
1: Early, isn't it? Like, let's be honest. But then, you know, they made it all very acceptable when they introduced champagne breakfasts, like mimosas and stuff. So there you go. Hey, look, whatever you're deciding to drink this morning, you do you, boo. That's what I say.
0: So there's two big competitions at the moment. There's the FIFA World Cup and there's the hits best song ever, which everyone else is talking about. Some people are into both. And we've got the battles about to resume for another day. We've got a head-to-head battle to introduce to you next on The Hits.
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14: In this update, bird flu has officially reached New Zealand with the H5N1 strain confirmed in a seabird found on Wellington's Petone Beach. Biosecurity Minister Andrew Hoggard says it was only a matter of time.
15: Everyone else has learned how to live with it. We're going to go through that process as well. We've learnt from things they've done, so I think we're probably going to be the most prepared in the world to be able to live with it.
14: Fog is causing headaches at Auckland Airport, with several regional flights cancelled this morning. Drivers are also facing major disruptions around the country, with a fatal crash closing State Highway 2 south of Auckland, and a truck has rolled, blocking State Highway 33 at Paengaroa in the Bay of Plenty. David Seymour says he's seriously thinking about a ban on smartphones for under-16s, arguing kids should use dumb phones that can't go online. The ACT Party leader says social media has caused issues like anxiety, depression, loneliness and poor body image. And chants of "It's Coming Home" are ringing out in central Wellington this morning as England takes on Argentina in the second Football World Cup semi-final.
16: It's a sea of English flags and shirts, with many taking the day off work. There's no love lost between the two nations as boos ring out each time Argentina's star Lionel Messi comes on screen.
14: In sport, a cagey start to the second semi-final between England and Argentina at the Football World Cup in Atlanta. It's nil-all at half-time. Spain await the winner in Monday's final in New Jersey. And the Warriors continue to bolster their roster for next year's NRL season, with second rower Kurt Capewell signing a one-year contract extension. Make the news your own with the new NZ Herald app. Download today and tap into the news that matters.
0: Dunedin's weather with Heatco. Check out their Facebook page for amazing home heating specials. Early showers clear to fine today. Westerlies in 12. Tomorrow fine and 13. Saturday afternoon showers, some heavy, and 14. The high for Saturday.
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0: Which song will be crowned the Hits best song ever for 2026? Well, hour by hour, we're slowly eliminating song by song. The last song standing wins.
1: Oh, no. So we're up to battle 28.
3: The Hits best song ever. Battle 28, song 1.
17: I'm thinking out loud.
0: Ed Sheeran.
3: Baby. Song 2.
17: So it's gonna be forever.
0: Taylor Swift.
1: So the BFFs are up against each other. It doesn't seem right, does it? If you want to vote for Ed Sheeran Thinking Out Loud, no, I'm kidding, but please vote for Ed Sheeran Thinking Out Loud. 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
0: Winning song in about half an hour's time.
1: We talk appliances next.

0: Alex Warren on the hits, Callum and P in Dunedin. And good morning to everyone working on the hospital build. Good to see that it's come up out of the ground now. See the picture of it yesterday?
1: So good.
0: That's the first vertical installation of structural steel that's been put in place, you know? And soon you won't be able to see that at all. Mm-hmm. They'll be surrounded by a brand new hospital. They sent us all the stats, P. 550 truckloads of steel are coming to this hospital, weighing 11,000 tons.
1: It's a lot of tons.
0: That's a lot of tons. That's a lot of hospital.
1: It's good stats, that. You love a good stat.
0: I just love seeing it coming up out of the ground.
1: Oh, finally. Oh, absolutely. Yeah. Hey, look, I just want to get your advice this morning in the market for a house appliance, home appliance. So this is an appliance that actually you influenced me, Callum, a few years ago. It doesn't feel like that long ago, but it was. When you had purchased something and you just gave it such huge reviews that I thought, I'm going to go and get one.
0: Oh, the old bread maker.
1: How's yours going, by the way?
0: Hardly use it now.
1: I use mine every single
0: week. It was a wee novelty there for a bit.
1: Been making bread since March last year. Anyway, it's not the bread maker.
0: Oh, okay. It'd be the air fryer then, is it?
1: Oh, actually, you probably influenced me. It's not the pie maker that you also influenced me on. It's none of those things. So, we need to replace a stick vacuum cleaner. Remember that time you went on and on about your Dyson?
0: Oh, that's right.
1: And then we went and bought, because of course I had to. I had to buy the V11 or whatever it was. It was like the brand new one on the market. It cost us well over $1,000. Well, it's crap. The wee button thing won't hold in anymore and it's always like making funny noises and it annoys me. So we're going to get a new one. But I want to get recommendations from you, our listeners, to find out which one we should buy. Do we go back as a Dyson better? Have they improved? Or are we better to look at a totally different manufacturer? That's my question this morning.
0: Man, I tell you what, I'm glad you've raised this morning, because my opinion of stick vacs.
1: And you were so passionate about them, and like my, I say, that is.

0: It just stopped being reliable. And just like yours, stop, start, stop, start, stop, start, stop, start. Oh, it just drives me nuts. I will never, ever buy a stick vac again.
1: Interesting. Yeah. Okay, well, I'm not going to get your recommendation off you, for your feedback.
0: Well, I'm just giving you my recommendation.
1: Well, no, that's good not to get one.
0: Don't get one.
1: Well, I'm ignoring everything you just said because I want one. Reason I want one, it's going to be upstairs and it's just handy to be able to whip around the bathroom and the upstairs bedrooms versus lugging my vacuum cleaner up. Now, let's be honest, first world problems. You're probably seeing it at home going, don't be so lazy, P. I know, I hear what you're saying, but I want a stick vacuum. So if you could recommend right now, please do so on 4487.
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9: Kia ora, I'm Felix Cullen, Deputy Head Boy of Bayfield High School. 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
10: When you see them on the road, you suddenly don't need to overtake that guy in front of you. And you suddenly remember what a stop sign means. Suddenly you're not too cool to buckle up. And you're suddenly stoked you turned down that beer at the barbie. Nah, all good. Yep. Seeing them means you're suddenly on your best behaviour. Drive like cops are around. Because they are.
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0: The Weekend, Blinding Lights. You got the hits. Callum and P in the morning for a Thursday. Spoiler alert, a score update coming from the World Cup. Second half, semi-final, England lead Argentina 1-0. Not good for you in the sweep and the money that you've got your eyes on.
1: Big money too. Lot to buy with that $54.
0: Anthony Gordon, the goal scorer for England. A well-worked move by England to lead Argentina 1-0. So plenty of time to play, though.
1: Early doors.
0: 30 minutes left in the game.
1: Let's see what happens. Okay, I need your help in the market for a replacement for our stick vacuum cleaner. I know. We've got it all here this morning.
0: I wouldn't bother.
1: Yeah, I know you're saying that, but I don't want to listen to you because I listened to you the first time. Got the Dyson. But I don't know. Am I the only person disappointed with the Dyson? It hasn't performed as well as I thought it would, especially for the money. So what are your recommendations this morning?
0: I seem to remember back during that time when I all of a sudden got so excited and motivated by Stick Vac. I seem to remember a number of listeners warning me against it, pleading with me not to buy one. And saying, no, don't believe the hype. I should have listened. Oh, my goodness, you know.
1: I think it's just the ease. It's the ease of having them. And life just got a bit, you know, anything that's going to make life a bit easier, we want to invest in. For me, it's just ease. And like I've said, it's just a whip it around the bathroom. But I want one.
0: I'll never forget the day I came home with this Stick Vac. And it's box and everything. And the wife says, what have you got there? I says, don't know what's happened, but all of a sudden, I've bought us a vacuum cleaner.
1: I've spent hundreds of dollars.
0: I don't know what's come over me. And I was so excited about it.
1: And the funny thing is, with a new toy like that, whether it's like a vacuum cleaner, you want to just use it, eh? So you would have been vacuuming.
0: It was the most vacuumed house in the world.
1: For 5 minutes.
0: For 5 minutes until it broke. I should have taken it back.
1: Anyway, I need your recommendation. Do we stick with the Dyson or do we go with something else? Here's a few recommendations from Tracy. She has said, Samsung, it is the best vacuum, way better than any corded one.
0: Don't they make TVs?
1: Well, I thought they did. Mel says Dyson all the way, V11 or higher. Well, Mel, I'm here to tell you, we have a V11 and it's going in the tip.
0: Alyssa, it's going to the vacuum graveyard.
1: It certainly is with all the other Dysons.
0: It may be buried next to mine.
1: This is an interesting one. Well, not interesting, but certainly starts a trend. Alicia has said, Shark Flex Love Mine. Leah has said Shark Power Detect. Diana said definitely a Shark. Anna has said Shark Power Detect.
0: Well, this is a brand I've never heard of before.
1: Christina has said Shark Pet Vac has been great. Brad says go a Shark Power Pro and works well enough, gets the whole house done in one charge. Another person, Shark Power Detect.
0: Yeah, but how big's your house, mate?
1: Yeah, like I've just said, I just want to do upstairs for me.
0: Oh, I'm meaning him, this bloke.
1: Oh, okay. Yeah. You're saying it's one bedroom?
0: Oh, yeah.
1: It's a wee studio.
0: It could be a granny flat.
1: Then Alana has said, I had nothing but problems with my Shark, so went back to Dyson. It's not helping me this morning.
0: No, we didn't need that comment.
1: We didn't,
0: now
1: Shark.
0: Now we're so confused.
1: Dyson 100%. Okay, so what stick vacuum cleaner can you recommend this morning on 4487?
0: Pink on the hits.

0: Callum and P on the hits. That's Funhouse by Pink. Hey, it's 8:27. Battles continue for the best song ever each hour. You've got to vote for which song you want to go through to the next phase. This hour's battle, Ed Sheeran's Thinking Out Loud.
1: And I can't sweep you off of your feet.
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0: 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Each hourly battle's up there. Just click on the song.
2: Okay, we will have that winning song very soon, but I need your recommendation when it comes to a stick vacuum cleaner. Getting lots of them through the text now. I think we've got Eileen here. Good morning.
3: Hi.
2: Hi. So which one do you recommend? Because there's so many to choose from.
3: Oh, the Shark PowerDetect any day.
0: Is this a relatively new brand of vacuum?
3: No, it's been out for about probably a year, 18 months more, I don't know, yeah.
0: Oh, well, that's relatively new, though.
2: So
3: it's
2: where did
3: one
2: you...
3: of those ones that stuck backwards and forwards.
0: What do you mean by that?
3: Well, you know, it goes backwards and forwards. It sucks both ways.
0: Well, what, don't most vacuum cleaners do that?
3: No.
0: It sucks both ways. I don't understand what you mean. I'm confused by that.
3: Do you understand that, Pete? It picks up the dirt going both ways, backwards and forwards.
2: Wow, okay, I've just Googled it. A cordless power detect clean and easy system.
0: That's weird. So most vacuum cleaners don't suck both ways?
3: Well, they don't pick up the dirt going both ways.
0: They are strange.
2: They only pick it up going forward, not back.
3: Yeah.
0: What? I dispute that.
3: Yeah. Try your Dyson, doesn't it?
0: Oh, no. I chucked it out. I chucked it in the neighbour's skip. Didn't tell them.
2: Okay, so where did you get yours from?
3: Harvey Norman.
2: Okay, that's great. Well, thank you. That's a strong recommendation. And lots of people coming through with different Shark models. Have a great day, Eileen. See ya.
0: See you, Eileen.
3: Bye, guys. Bye.
0: No, seriously, P.
2: What?
0: Vacuum cleaners suck. All vacuum cleaners suck both ways.
2: No, there's just different. There's different technology. That's all. I know that they suck, but I think if you're going against the carpet, like it's a
0: whole
2: thing.
0: Yeah, I know that against the grain thing, but it's sucking both ways.
2: It is a bit.
0: It never stops. Vacuum cleaners never stop sucking.
2: I do know what you mean, but this is. Can we discuss this another day? Because we've got Steph here.
0: Oh, sorry.
2: And Steph. Good morning, Steph.
4: Morning, guys.
2: Hey, so which stick vacuum cleaner are you recommending?
4: I use the Electrolux all the time, mostly because when you press the button, it goes. On the Dyson, you have to hold the trigger. Your finger gets really sore holding the trigger all the time.
2: It's so annoying, isn't it?
0: Yeah. What do you mean you use it all the time?
4: Oh, I clean for a job, so I use lots of different vacuum cleaners at lots of different places, but I tend to keep my Electrolux in the car.
0: Oh, so you're the most qualified, really, of all of our listeners to answer this question. So you're saying Electrolux all the way?
4: Yep, absolutely.
2: Now, there are several different models.
0: End of debate.
2: Several different models. Which model should I look at?
4: So I use the Electrolux Ergo Rapido.
2: The Ergo Rapido.
0: What are your thoughts on the Shark, Steph?
4: Don't mind the Shark. Yeah, it's okay.
0: And can you... tell me, do vacuum cleaners just suck one way, do they?
2: You need to let this go.
0: No, well, I didn't want to.
4: Only sucks one way.
0: Oh, it's the strangest thing for Eileen to say.
2: I think she might have been describing it incorrectly, but I kind of knew what she meant.
0: Well, I don't.
2: And you'd quite ably say, hey, did you know, I was told, this is one thing on my research, did you know there is a Shark stick vacuum cleaner available that, you know, I mean, if you've got, you live with someone with really long hair and you're constantly cutting their hair out of the brushes, which is the grossest job, there's a Shark model that actually cuts everything up and then it spits it into the wee bin so you never get hair tangled in your brushes.
0: Brilliant. Yeah.
4: So the Ergo Rapido actually has a wee button on the foot that you can press while it's going that is supposed to take some of the hair out of the brush while it's working.
0: Wow.
4: It's
2: like I'm falling in love with this like Electrolux Ergo Rapido.
0: It's like an AI vacuum cleaner.
2: Okay. Well, thank you. I really do appreciate your recommendation. I'll keep doing some research. Have a great day, Steph.
0: See you, Steph.
4: Guys.
2: See you. Bye.
0: A listener says... Hi, guys. Listening with great interest, I think people's vacuum expectations will generally be based on their standard vacuum performance. I have a Miele standard vac that could suck start a Harley.
2: That's the quote of the week, that could suck start a Harley.
0: And so my stick vac dreams have yet to be realised. Upside down face. Yeah.
2: I do get that, though, because you're never going to get something as powerful that's probably being powered by the wall.
0: Anyway, good vacuum chat. Love it.
2: Yeah, it is, and you will do more research today on sucking both ways, I'm sure.
0: Hey, our winning song and the best song ever for this hour is next.
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17: In this update, New Zealand's bird flu preparations are ramping up after a seabird found on Wellington's Batoni Beach tested positive for H5N1. One of the two brothers jailed over the murder of three-year-old Nia Glassie will stay behind bars for at least another 18 months. Michael Curtis has spent nearly 19 years in prison. Two parrots bird-napped from Auckland's North Shore have been returned to their family. Nico and Mango, two Sun Conure parrots, were taken during a burglary in Browns Bay on Friday, but are now safe. And England are ahead 1-0 in the second half of their Football World Cup semi-final against Argentina. The winner plays Spain on Monday in the final.
0: Dunedin's weather with Heatco. 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Early showers clear to fine today. Westerlies in 12. Tomorrow fine and 13. Saturday afternoon showers, some heavy, and 14. The high for Saturday.
5: The Hits. Best song ever. Round winner.
0: Big one, this one. Couple of kind of, I want to call them modern day classics.
2: Oh, absolutely, yeah.
0: You know, well, especially, you know, contemporary artists right now. Ed Sheeran v Taylor Swift, Far Out. Thinking Out Loud versus Blank Space. Okay, where did your vote go?
2: It's the anticipation we're letting it build, right? The winner of round 28 with 70% of the vote. 70% of the vote is Ed Sheeran, Thinking Out Loud.
0: Okay. Kind of not surprised, eh?
2: Oh, you know it's my wedding song for my next wedding, don't you? I've said that before.
0: Yeah, that's right. Here it is. This house winning song and the best song ever on the hits.
15: When your legs don't work like they used to before, and I can't sweep you off of your feet,

0: Sam and Olivia on the hits. Callum and P.
1: Spoiler alert. I just wet my pants a little bit. Spoiler alert.
0: No. Spoiler alert. We've got a score update. Score update. P's team has scored. It is now all square. Mm. Argentina have scored in the 85th minute. It is now England 1, Argentina 1.
1: Oh. I seriously just wet myself a little bit. That is so exciting.
0: Well, it is for you because you've got your eye on the money in the office suite.
1: It's a lot. Yeah. It's $54 bloody dollars.
0: Nothing to do with anything football.
1: No, it isn't. Nothing at all.
0: So, oh my goodness. It's all to play for now in the last 5 minutes of regulation time. And then there'll be time added on. There's always at least 6 or 7 minutes.
1: And beautiful goal too, by the way.
0: Extra time if required, yeah.
1: Well, I tell you what, I put it into ChatGPT this morning, not the result I want, but they are saying Chat have predicted England 2, Argentina 1 after extra time. That is their score prediction. But let's just wait and see. But I tell you what, when the old cameras pan into the crowd, well, more the corporate sort of area boxes, Posh and David Beckham are there, Mick Jagger's there. They just zoomed in on Messi's wife before she's got like the Argentinian, the OG jersey on, like who's there, but no, very exciting with just what 4 minutes to go plus, you know, the time added on.
0: Let's remember it's also game day for the Nuggets.
1: Oh yes,
0: up the Nugs, last home game at the Eagle Centre tonight up against the Hawke's Bay Hawks, and we've had a bet on this game with our Hawke's Bay Hits mates.
1: Mm-hmm.
0: $100 on the game. $100.
1: Oh, see, when you said we'll do a wager, right, I thought, oh, he'll go $10. See, you're very confident with the boys. Yesterday, I'm going to say Ethan and Boy, when they were in yesterday, BT, it was a bit earlier than usual, so I thought they were a bit tired. Mm. And so I just hope this morning they've been able to sleep a bit longer. It's game day, boys, and for me, I've got $50 on the line.
0: For you and me, our body clocks peak at 7 a.m.
1: So they were getting us. They were getting us at, like, peak time.
0: Their body clocks peak at 7 p.m.
1: Which is good because that's when we want them peaking tonight. So, hey, look, we've said it. If you have not been to a Nuggets game, honestly, take the kids. Price point, it's so affordable for the family to go out. It is so entertaining. I want to do a big shout-out to the Otago Dancers. They do such a great job of quarter time, timeouts, and halftime entertainment. There's lots of prizes to be won. Big shout out too to the team sponsors, Night and Day. They always sort of have giveaways and things. Like, it's a really fun sport event to go to.
0: Absolutely. And make plenty of noise for the home team. It's just a good, fun sporting occasion. The biggest show in town tonight, Nuggets versus the Hawke's Bay Hawks. We'll see you there. The Hawks, they've only won 3 games this season. 3-14 is their record. Ours is 9-9. A win tonight and we're playoffs bound.
1: If you'd like to come along, this is our last family pass. Just text Nuggets and your name to 4487. Otherwise, you get tickets at the door tonight.
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2: 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Callum and P on the heads.

0: Riri on the hits, Callum and P in the morning. It's nearly 9 o'clock. Far out. I've never seen you so distracted by a sports event while our show's been on. And you always go at me about it. Far out. Look
1: this
0: at you.
1: This is the first time.
0: You don't even know what time it is. What is it? What
1: seven,
0: time
1: it's
0: is it?
1: Just about 9 o'clock, and I know that because I tell you what, we've got a minute and a half. That's Argentina when I say we in the office sweep. But you know what? I'm not getting confident yet. I'm just going to let it play out for the second semi-final decider in the FIFA World Cup. But at the moment, Argentina's up.
0: Argentina has broken English hearts with two goals in the space of 5 minutes. It's come from 1-0 down to lead England 2-1, and there's a minute to play in the game, and that's in time added on. Meanwhile, we've given away tickets to the Nuggets, P.
1: We have, Mackenzie. We'll see you at the game tonight. You've got a family pass, so four people. And come and say hi to us. We'll be there, and it's going to be lots of fun.
0: And bring the noise, as they say.
1: We need to. And even like our players, our Nuggets players yesterday, when they were in the studio, Ethan and BT, both agreed that our crowds that go are very kind of quiet. Like, we need to make more noise. You have free license to make as much noise, especially when the opposition, you know, have got possession, maybe even when they're doing their free throws, to do whatever you want. We can't because we've got the microphones and there's rules that we've got to follow, but you can.
0: Especially the defence. We need a big, good defence call.
1: Yep.
0: Anna, let's go Nuggets. That one, that's always
1: a good
0: one.
1: Would you want me to lead that?
0: You can lead that.
1: Because it's better than you going, let's go Nuggets.
0: Seriously, though, the players really rise. They respond to that crowd noise. And so let's bring it tonight and celebrate the last home game of the 2026 season in the NBL for the Nuggets.
1: Okay, coming up after 9 o'clock.
0: Is it full-time yet?
1: It's on my watch. It actually is. Messi's just been tripped over, for goodness sake. We've got our next battle in our search for the best song ever.
0: And we'll bring the final score to you. Will Argentina hang on to this lead at the World Cup?
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16: In this update, the bird flu strain H5N1 has been found in a seabird on Wellington's Botany Beach, but there's no sign of wider spread yet. Biosecurity Minister Andrew Hoggard says if it reaches chicken farms, it could be devastating.
17: Then they take it back into the shed and push the infection, or if it's people or vehicles that have come into contact with infected birds, again, the same thing could happen.
16: Fog restrictions are in place at Auckland Airport. Some regional flights are affected. Sir Keir Starmer has officially bowed out as UK Prime Minister. During his final question time, he says he's proud to be leaving Britain in better shape than when he took over.
18: To all those in the gallery whose lives have been changed or improved by this Labour government, and all across the country who struggle to be seen or heard, you're the reason I came into politics.
16: An election day shaping up to be a busy one, with a music festival and Black Caps clash in the capital and an Auckland FC game against the Wellington Phoenix. Chief Electoral Officer Carl Lacaine says people can vote early or before the events. To sport, England have broken the deadlock 10 minutes into the second half of their Football World Cup semi-final with Argentina in Atlanta. Anthony Gordon fired in from close range after a pinpoint cross from Morgan Rogers against the run of play. However, two late Argentinian goals have seen them snatch a late 2-1 lead in stoppage time. And history for New Zealand's basketball at the Under-17 Women's World Cup in the Czech Republic. They've made the quarterfinals for the first time after a 60-40 win over Colombia. Make the news your own with the new NZ Herald app. Download today and tap into the news that matters.
0: Dunedin's weather with Heatco. Check out their Facebook page for amazing home heating specials. Early showers clear to fine today. Westerlies in 12. Tomorrow, fine and 13. Saturday, afternoon showers, some heavy, and 14. The high for Saturday.
15: The Hits best song ever.
0: Yes, which team? That's the wrong.
1: Well, we can tell you which team.
0: Event. Which it's official song, now. Which song will end up being the Argentina of the best song ever? And well, no, actually, no, hang on, just calm down, Kel.
1: Yeah, we're in early plays. We're in very early round play.
0: Argentina through to the final. Which song will make it through to the final like Argentina in the best song ever?
1: We knew what you meant, though. Yeah. Okay, so this is Battle 29. The Verve, Bittersweet Symphony, is up against Nickelback, How You Remind Me. I reckon this is going to be really close, but I'm going to say I think The Verve, but what do I know?
0: Yeah, I got a soft spot for Bittersweet Symphony.
1: Do you? So let's find out. If you would like to vote, and go on, just text the word VOTE to 4487 and we'll send you back the link.
0: Winning song in about half an hour's time for the best song ever on the hits.

0: Amen. That's Shaboozy and Jelly Roll on the hits for all our Argentinian listeners this morning who are going nuts celebrating their team winning through to the final of the FIFA World Cup, which also means peace still alive in the office sweep.
1: So I would like to hear from other Argentinian supporters that have drawn Argentina in the office sweep this morning. Text through where you work on 4487 and maybe we need to have like a viewing party of the Argentinian office sweep supporters. I'm up against LJ.
0: Well, it's Monday morning our time.
1: It is. Up against LJ, who works for One Roof here. For a company.
0: So it's One Roof versus the hits.
1: Yeah, go the hits.
0: In our office sweep.
1: Yep.
0: I tell you what, that office across from us there, they're going to have to take that England flag down now, aren't they?
1: Yeah.
0: Oh, no. The poor English fans.
1: Is it Craig's? I reckon it's Craig's.
0: I feel sorry for them. No, I do. Hmm. They had it within their grasp. There was 5 minutes to play, mate. They were up 1-0. They were kind of almost celebrating. And they've let in 2 goals.
1: That's me choking. That's the sound effect.
0: They looked a wee bit panicky at the end there.
1: But you would panic, though. Like, let's be honest. English, you would have to have kahunas like steel not to panic.
0: And they left key players unmarked. Can you imagine the media reports now in England?
1: Well, look, tell you what, I'll bet you if we went and Googled now, they've started.
0: Probably there already.
1: They would have started. Yeah.
0: I mean, look, you know, they've been brilliant right through the tournament and credit to England for getting that far, but that's not good enough for English fans. It's a bit like All Black fans. Mm. We expect them to win it every time.
1: Absolutely.
0: Yeah.
1: Oh, definitely. And, you know, and I get it, like there is heartbreak, but at the end of the day, this is a game. And really, it's a group of men running around chasing a little round ball and trying to put it into the nets at the end of each field.
0: Well, now it sounds silly, don't say that.
1: Well,
0: like
1: no,
0: that.
1: But hey,
0: that's what my Saturday afternoon's doing.
1: Oh, I know, because sometimes I watch, and yep, for a lot of you, it is a waste of time. No, but what I mean is the sun will come up tomorrow for English supporters, and yet they might be a bit heartbroken for a few days, but the sun will continue to come up, and they'll continue to support this beautiful sport that is football. But it is heartbreaking, and one team was going to be very happy, and the other team was going to be heartbroken, and it's just how the dice is rolled today. Gosh, listen to me as my team goes to the final on Monday. Hey, look, coming up, I want to share with you, we are all going to be lining up for a brand new taste sensation from Whittaker's on Monday. I'm going to share that with you coming up.

0: You're on the hits in Dunedin. That's Luke Combs, Callum and P here, 9:25. This hour's songs doing battle in the best song ever. The Verve's Bittersweet Symphony. You can vote for that, or you can vote for this one up against it. How You Remind Me, Nickelback. So what are you, a Verver or a Nickelbacker? 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Place your vote. The winning song coming up. Bittersweet Symphony for me. That'll be my song that I'm backing this out.
1: It would be mine too. Okay, so I need to share with you something that we're all going to be lining up for on Monday, because this is when this brand new Whittaker's chocolate block is dropping. And they have played into nostalgia once again. Are you ready? They have created a goody gumdrop block. Oh, and it's going to be made with 28% cocoa white chocolate, bubblegum flavour, and colourful chewy gumdrops through the chocolate.
2: Oh.
1: Now, Whittaker's do a blimmin' good white chocolate. They seriously do. Add that sort of sweet bubblegum plus the goody gumdrops. It's going to be sensational. So it's a limited block, it's a limited time, and available from Monday, and only available until stocks run out. So I don't think they're doing like more runs of it. The other thing that they're doing is they are teaming up with Duck Island Ice Cream, which is really beautiful ice cream, and they're doing a limited run product of the old gumdrop block, their gumdrop block, with Duck Island ice cream.
0: Yeah, that makes sense. That makes sense.
1: It does. So you,
0: up until now, I don't think you haven't been able to get goody gumdrop chocolate, have you?
1: No. So this is all new. So what they do?
0: Goody gumdrops or goody gumdrops ice cream.
1: Mm-hmm, but never in a block. And it's been wasted. Like, it's why not before this?
0: Shame though, it's in white chocolate, because I'm not a white chocolate fan.
1: Yeah, but you wouldn't, because no, I think it's got to be in white chocolate. It's got to be
0: the
1: in white
0: will pop
1: chocolate.
0: More.
1: Oh, absolutely. Yeah. So I will be lining up at 10 o'clock on Monday morning as soon as we finish the show to get this brand new Whittaker's chocolate. It is goody gumdrop, and Leah, like I say, it's for a limited time. Yum.
0: Thanks for that chocolate update this morning. Much appreciated. Ed Sheeran on the hits. I'm going to

0: Homewrecker by Somba on the hits. Hey, Callum and P in the morning, 9:34. Hayley's after 10. Maddie and PJ from 3.
1: Sun's out, which means it's good for the school holidays. As we know, last week there wasn't a lot of outside play for the kids, which is pretty tough on mums and dads.
0: Actually, by the way, that reminds me, he told a couple of kids off in our building yesterday for just running around and making nuisance of themselves.
1: Oh, you didn't, did you?
0: In the stairwell, running up and down. You know,
1: they were running like up and down
0: chops,
1: the stairs,
0: playing in the lift. I said to them, "Oi, I mean, hey, come here."
1: Oh, that's. Oh, you didn't.
0: And I said,
1: honestly,
0: "What are you doing?" I says, "What? What are you supposed to be in this building, kids?"
1: Oh, you're so. And you say to me, "Everyone thinks I'm grumpy."
0: And they said, "Yeah." They said, we're just waiting for Mum who's in the toilet."
1: Don't pull your hair out, old man. I would have said and run off.
0: I says, "Why don't you break the lift?" So, yeah, I gave them a good telling off. stuff them, you know. I used to get told off when I used to run around willy-nilly in Dad's office. You know, I used to run out and I'd go up and down lifts and run into places where I wasn't allowed.
1: And how would you have
0: told
1: felt?
0: Look.
1: Okay, you tuned out.
0: That's right. Hey,
1: well, now you've just
0: I've become a mature, respectful adult. These kids won't learn if you just let them run rampant during the holidays.
1: Well, I tell you what, if you were planning on bringing them to the Westpac building, 106 George Street,
0: hey, they'll,
1: don't.
0: They'll, no.
1: Because Callum will
0: they
1: be
0: They are
1: out.
0: Welcome here. They are welcome.
1: Only if they're well-behaved.
0: Behave themselves and be adequately supervised, you know?
1: If you're scared to bring your kids in to see
0: no
1: us,
0: I wonder I couldn't
1: okay.
0: use the lift the other day. It's bloody kids playing in it, going up
1: well,
0: and down.
1: I'm
0: it's
1: sure,
0: not a playground.
1: I'm sure you were the one saying, oh, I'm not taking the lift anymore. It always lasts 2 minutes. No, it's not a playground, but I tell you, a playground you can go to. There's a new playground in Dunedin. That's me. Woo, woo, you wee so. There's a new playground in Dunedin.
0: Oh, come on, let's do it.
1: Yes, so this is free school holiday fun. You can wear the kids out. It's not going to cost you a cent, and it's all brand new. It's in Highgate, McMillan Park. So go and check out that playground today, especially, I mean, age appropriate, right? I mean, you're probably not going to get your 14-year-old up at 9:30 to take them to a park, but certainly the wee ones, I'd absolutely love it. There you go.
0: And you can't beat a new playground,
1: yep,
0: can you?
1: And some grumpy old guy's not going to come up to you and tell you to be quiet and not to break anything.
0: Well, that's where they're supposed to run around, P. You know, not in a busy workplace where we're all trying to get things done.
1: What were you getting done if you were leaving? You were going home, weren't you? You were going home is what you were doing. It's a fact you had to use your legs to take you down the stairs, not use the lift. Anyway, check it out, McMillan Park, our brand new playground.
0: Hey, coming up next, it's the winning song. Who will it be, The Verve or Nickelback? As we look for the best song ever, it's next.
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2: 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Got an electrical emergency? Call Adams. They'll be there in a snap.
1: The hits. Best song ever. Round winner.
3: Okay, this hour we've had The Verve's Bittersweet Symphony up against Nickelback's How You Remind Me, and the votes have been counted and the result is in.
4: Winning round 29 with 61% of the vote is Nickelback, How You Remind Me. Never

0: The Hits with Callum and P. That's the latest for, you guessed it, Benson Boone. Time of my life. All right, signing off. Hayley's in after 10.
1: We'll see you at the Nuggets game tonight up against the Hawke's Bay Hawks. Got $100 riding on this with the other Hits team out of Hawke's Bay. So come along. 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
0: 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Have a great day in Dunedin. 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
7: In this update, Donald Trump says Iran better behave as he threatens he'll start targeting civilian infrastructure next week if Tehran doesn't return to the negotiating table. The US president says Iran is not happy right now.
8: They want to settle so badly. They don't like what we're doing. And they do want to settle. We'll find out whether or not we settle with them or we just finish it off.
7: New Zealand's bird flu preparations are ramping up after a seabird found on Wellington's Petone Beach tested positive for H5N1. Biosecurity Minister Andrew Hoggard says farmers and dock staff have been getting ready.
9: Or until the disease dies out of its own accord, but I don't know if that will happen. Dock have been vaccinating some critical breeding populations, so if it was to hit, then they're pretty well safe.
7: Fog's continuing to impact Auckland Airport, forcing the cancellation of at least 18 regional flights this morning. Drivers are also facing major disruptions around the country, with a fatal crash closing State Highway 2 south of Auckland, and a truck is rolled blocking State Highway 33 at Paengaroa in the Bay of Plenty. Meanwhile, black ice has been impacting roads across Wanaka and central Otago. To sport, a comeback for the ages from defending champions Argentina in their Football World Cup semi-final against England in Atlanta. They've clawed their way back from the brink, winning 2-1 after trailing 1-0. Enzo Fernandez equalised in the 85th minute before the go-ahead goal came 2 minutes into stoppage time on TVNZ.
10: Messi! Oh, and England are in trouble. And maybe through Lautaro Martinez, they're going out in the semi-final stage. It's been header after header after header.
7: Argentina will face Spain in Monday's final. Make the news your own with the new NZ Herald app. Download today and tap into the news that matters. The Hits, Dunedin weather with Heatco. Check out their Facebook page for amazing home heating specials. Nice and fine, we've got westerly winds dying out tonight. 12, the high, 5 is the low. Tomorrow, beautiful day again, fine and sunny with westerly winds and 14 degrees.
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11: Morena, hello. You're on the Hits with Hayley. Another day with song battles going every hour so we can find and crown the Hits best song ever. Each hour a song goes against a song, you vote, and the winning song then goes through to the next round. So this hour we're kicking things into it with these two songs.
6: 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Battle 30, song 1. Song 2.
11: Oh, I don't know if I could pick this one. We've got All Saints, Pure Shores, taking on the guilty pleasure that is Westlife, Uptown Girl. You've got around about half an hour to vote. You can text VOTE, the word, to our number 4487, and I will send you back a link. And then not only will we play the winning song this hour, but it'll go through to try and be crowned the hits best song ever.

the heads. I hope your Tuesday morning started out well. And we've got two songs currently battling for their life for the Hits Best Song Ever, All Saints Pure Shores against Westlife Uptown Girl. You can vote for your favourite songs out of those by texting the word vote to our number 4487. The winning song will not only play, but will go forward through to the next battle round and eventually could be crowned the Hits Best Song Ever. It's our party, we can do it.

Hey, it's Maddie and PJ back this afternoon with a round of None of Your Business. If you've got a unique business name, text it through to 4487 and PJ and I will try and figure out what it is that your business does. Plus, how is Paige getting on with her challenge to get the most famous All Black she can on the show? We'll check in with her after three on The Hit.

You're on the heads. I made a rookie mistake. Beginning of school holidays, I checked the school bags for any fruit so it didn't go rotten. Great, nailed it. I didn't see the holiday homework that was hidden in Miss Stevens' bag, hidden quite well. I found it yesterday. I mean, homework, isn't that an outdated notion?

0: It's Avril Lavigne on the hits, or Avril Lavigne, if you say her name the way it's spelled. You're on the hits, and we have got a song battle raging currently for the hits best song ever. Last week, you got your nominations in, and now every hour we have a song battle, song against song. You vote. Not only do we play the winning song that hour, but that song goes forward through to the next round to try and eventually win the hits best song ever. And it's between these two songs this morning.
1: The hits best song ever. Battle 30, song 1. Song 2.
0: Yes, All Saints Pure Shores taking on the guilty pleasure of Westlife Uptown Girl. You've got one more minute left to vote. You can text the word vote to our number 4487. And we're going to play the winning song from this round in just a few minutes on the hits.
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0: Goodbye, All Saints Pure Shores. That has been knocked out of the competition. And winning round 30 with 57% of the vote is this absolute guilty pleasure, Westlife Uptown Girl. I was obsessed with the video clip. It was all over MTV when it came out. It's going forward through to the next round. Can it win? The Hits Best Song Ever. It's the Hits.

0: You're on the hits. We're also on iHeartRadio as well. 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New Chocky Block coming on Monday in stores. One of the new limited editions by Whittaker's, and it's based off the classic Tip Top Goody Goody Gumdrops ice cream that people have a lot of nostalgia around. I reckon, honestly, it sounds way too sweet. It's called Gumdrop Block, and it's going to be made of white chocolate with bubblegum flavour and colourful, gooey, chewy gumdrops in. That sounds like my worst nightmare for chocolate. Just give me a milk or a dark or a white, maybe with something tart like fruit or something in it, or nuts. But yeah, we'll see how it goes. Kids will love it, no doubt. Coming up, Lifehouse, Hanging by a Moment is coming up shortly after 11, and also a brand new song battle for the Hits Best Song Ever. We've got song against song. We're going to let you know what that is after the weather on the Hits.
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16: In this update, the bird flu strain H5N1 has been found in a seabird on Wellington's Petone Beach, but there's no sign of wider spread yet. Biosecurity Minister Andrew Hoggard says if it reaches chicken farms, it could be devastating.
17: Then they take it back into the shed and push the infection, or if it's people or vehicles that have come into contact with infected birds, again, the same thing could happen.
16: Fog restrictions are in place at Auckland Airport this morning. Some regional flights are affected. David Seymour says he's seriously thinking about a ban on smartphones for under 16s, arguing kids should use dumb phones that can't go online. The ACT Party leader says social media has caused issues like anxiety, depression, loneliness and poor body image. And Sir Keir Starmer has officially bowed out as UK Prime Minister. During his final question time, he says he's proud to be leaving Britain in better shape than when he took over.
18: To all those in the gallery whose lives have been changed or improved by this Labour government, and all across the country who struggle to be seen or heard, you're the reason I came into politics.
16: To sport, Football World Cup semi-final sorrow again for England in Atlanta. Argentina have rallied from a goal down to win 2-1 in advance to Monday's final against Spain. Three Lions manager Thomas Tuchel has been asked what let their opponents back in the game.
19: We were so close, but we got too passive after we scored and conceded a lot of chances and could not turn the ball possession around.
16: And Ireland coach Andy Farrell has named a strong side to face the All Blacks on Saturday night at Eden Park. After experimenting last week against Japan, Farrell has restored his frontliners in a side very similar to the one that edged Australia in Sydney nearly a fortnight ago. Make the news your own with the new NZ Herald app. Download today and tap into the news that matters. The Hits, Dunedin weather with Heatco. Check out their Facebook page for amazing home heating specials. Nice and fine, we've got westerly winds dying out tonight. 12, the high, 5 is the low. Tomorrow, beautiful day again, fine and sunny with westerly winds and 14 degrees.
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0: 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You took, you gave us nominations last week, and now every single hour we have a song battle. You vote, the winning song goes forward through to the next round. And this hour it's between these two.
1: The Hits' best song ever. Battle 31, song 1.

but taking on the Cranberries' dreams, I feel like I should be going Kiwi, you know, support the nation and things like that. But the Cranberries' dreams is such a good song. You can text in your vote, text the word vote to our number 44870 to have your say.

0: for the Hits Best Song Ever. Only one can go forward through to the next round to try and be crowned the Hits Best Song Ever. Lord Royals against the Cranberries Dreams. Text VOTE, the word, to our number 4487. I'll send you back a link to have your say. And we'll play the winning song this hour. So that's...
1: Greetings, loved ones. Let's take a journey.

0: Hey, we're Callum and Pete back tomorrow morning for a Friday. Hey, there's a new way of texting that's taking off around the world. We're going to put it to the test tomorrow morning.
1: If you missed out on our firewood giveaway, well, we've got some news for you tomorrow.
0: And the best song ever battles continue from 8 tomorrow morning here on

is that the more I talk to people, it really feels like half of the country right now is in a tropical island. Bali, Fiji, Rarotonga, you name it. And then it's just us left at home in the cold. Halfway through winter now, though, so that's

0: Snow Patrol on the hips. We've got 1 minute left for you to vote for their two songs that are battling it out this hour for the hits best song ever. Each hour, new song battle. The winning voted song will go forward through to the next round to try and win that battle stage, eventually maybe being crowned the hits best song ever. It's between these two songs.
1: The hits best song ever. Battle 31 song.

0: here. We've got the Kiwi against the Irish. It's kind of a lilt, isn't it? The Irish. Oh, I don't know. Anyway, Lord Royals taking on the Cranberries Dreams. You've got that minute left to vote. You can text the word vote to our number 4487 and I will text you back a link. And then we are just minutes away from the winning song playing out on the hits.
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0: Well, Lord Royals is no longer in the competition. Winning round 31 with 56% of the vote is this one. It's the Cranberries Dreams. It's going forth through to the next round to try and win the Hits best song ever. We've got another great song battle. A really, really big one. The biggest one we've had yet, I reckon. Coming up just after 12 o'clock. Here it is, winning round 31. It's the Irish.

0: New Zealand's biggest one-day music festival is coming back to Auckland Domain Saturday, 20th of March. It is incredible, the Manuka Fuel Symphony Festival. Basically, you've got a whole bunch of artists with a full live orchestra, DJs. There are amazing visuals as well. 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Huge song battle. I reckon one of the biggest battle rounds we've had is coming up just after 12 o'clock on the Hits.
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18: In this update,
3: Officials are asking Kiwis to keep an eye out for bird flu symptoms after a sub-Antarctic seabird on Wellington's Petone Beach tested positive for H5N1. MPI vet Mary Van Andel says there are some key symptoms to look out for.
18: Nervous signs, so things like being paralysed, being shaky or ataxic in poultry. Sometimes people see respiratory signs, diarrhoea.
3: Donald Trump says Iran better behave as he threatens he'll start targeting civilian infrastructure next week if Tehran doesn't return to the negotiating table. The US president says Iran is not happy right now.
19: They want to settle so badly. They don't like what we're doing. And they do want to settle. We'll find out whether or not we settle with them or we just finish it off.